91.7 WXCI. Damn it, this is Expeditions with Code. We're still doing the World Sirs Are Us this evening. That was the Buckinghams, the Mercy, Mercy, Mercy off of their album Time and Charges. Nora Jones before that with Chasing Pirates from The Fall. Kurt Vile with Dust Bunnies off Believe I'm Going Down. Start us off there was Ray Charles with I Believe to My Soul off The Genius Sings the Blues. Coming now, title track off of their album Eye in the Sky. This is the Alan Parsons Project, only here at 91.7 WXCI Danbury.

91.7 WXCI Danbury. Bill Withers for you there with Heartbreak Road off his album Adjustments. Before that, Black Pumas with Know You Better off of their self-titled debut album. Sop with Camel with Sleazy Street off of the Miraculous Hump Returns from the Moon. And starting us off there, the Alan Parsons Project, a track from their album Eye in the Sky. Moving right along here for you here on the Wurlitzers Are Us show this evening. This is Stephen Stills with Song of Love from his album Manassas. Only here on 91.7 WXCI Danbury.

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1: Ninety 1.7 WXCI Danbury. That was Earth, Wind, and Fire at the Fair, but so uncool from Open Our Eyes. Supertramp before that. Goodbye Stranger off of Breakfast in America. Billy Preston with Right Now from Encouraging Words. And starting us off that set, Stephen Stills with Song of Love off the album Manassas, which is essentially the name of the group that performed the album. Keeping it rolling here on the Wurlitzers Are Us and other electric keyboards this evening here on Exhibitions with Coyote. This is the Jackson 5 with Who's Loving You off of their debut album. Diana Ross presents the Jackson 5. Only here, 91.7 WXCI Danbury.

91.7 WXCI Danbury. That was Candy Staton with Do Right Woman of her compilation Evidence, the Complete Fame Records Masters. Beck with Good Low Enough Guero. Margot Gurion with Timothy Gone from Take a Picture and Turn Us Off. That set was the Jackson 5 with Who's Loving You, if Diana Ross prevents the Jackson 5. Closing us off this evening officially, this is Rodriguez with Halfway Up the Stairs. It's Coming From Reality. We will see you all here next Sunday, same 6 to 9 time slot. Next Visions with Coyote. Thank you much. Have a good night.

0: Hello, hello, hello, hello, hello. Welcome to Fart Attack, the stinkiest show ever. Ever.
1: You are disgusting and should be ashamed.
0: I'm not ashamed.
1: Why would you say
0: that? I'm proud. I'm proud of it.
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0: Here on WXEI Danbury on FM 91.7 and streaming online at WXEI.org from Western Connecticut State University. We got, as usual, some good stuff lined up for tonight.
1: We got some tracks.
0: We got some good tracks.
1: We got some songs.
0: I just realized I was clicking that pen right next to the mic.
1: We have riffs.
0: Yeah, we got some cool stuff.
1: Screams.
0: Cool stuff and things. New Trivium.
1: Chugs.
0: New To The Grave. Some cool stuff in our top 10 at 10, which will happen at 10. Top 10 at 10. So yeah, stay tuned if you like metal. And why don't we just get right into it? This first track is from Trivium. It is called Dead Inside of Me.
1: Yeah, man, I really like metal.

0: And we are back.
1: Yeah, it's true.
0: Why do you just say things and laugh?
1: Yeah, okay, so what did we listen to? DJ Chippy.
0: We don't ever call me that.
1: Okay, DJ Chippy.
0: We just listened to the Grave with Life Among the Septics. Before that, we had Miss May I with Death Threat. And starting us off, we had Trivium with a new single, Dead Inside of Me. That was pretty cool.
1: Yeah.
0: That was pretty cool music. This next song is really cool. Actually, this is a song from a new split that just came out.
1: Ooh, ooh.
0: Yeah. This is a good part. This is from... The split is from two groups. Nekus and Blood-Soaked Necrovoid. The split is called Funerary Rites of Ancient Doom. It's like some cool, like noisy, like blackened doom stuff. Mm-hmm. It's cool. So yeah, we're gonna play a track off of that. This track is called The Unreachable Exaltation of Consumption.
1: And it's 19 minutes long.
0: Oh no, this is not the 19 minute
1: one.
0: I went with the 5 minute
1: okay,
0: one.
1: Okay, so you lied to me.
0: I did lie to you.
1: Okay.
0: Yeah. We'll play the 19 minute one next time.
1: Okay.
0: Yeah.
1: I'm done for that.

0: Hello.
1: Hey.
0: Sorry, I blanked there for a second.
1: I can tell.
0: We are back. Heart attack.
1: Ooh.
0: Ooh.
1: That's a bar.
0: Yeah, it is a bar.
1: Write that one down!
0: The heaviest show on WXCI. And what you just listened to was Primitive Man with Social Contract. That is a throwback to an earlier top 10 pick from this year. I believe it went number one. It should have went number one on our top 10.
1: I would sure hope so.
0: I think it did. I think that album came out in like March, like February, March-ish, somewhere around there.
1: Something like that.
0: Yeah. And then before that, we had Nekus with the Unreachable Exaltation of Consumption. Oh wait, no. That song is from the other side of the split. The band was Blood Soaked Necrovoid. And yeah. Any thoughts, DJ Bug Money?
1: I think that I love Doom and I love Sludge, and I'm excited for the Nekus song next week because it's long and it's Doom.
0: It is very long and very Doom, and it's very awesome.
1: Dude, wait.
0: What?
1: I'll tell you later.
0: Okay. Well, then why would you say it?
1: Because I just remembered it.
0: Now people are going to be wondering.
1: Well, the people are going to have to wonder for about another week.
0: Well, in the meantime, while the people are wondering, why don't we read some show promos?
1: That would be a good idea. I like to do that.
0: So you take this one.
1: Yeah, I'll take that one. Okay, why are you doing that?
0: Man,
1: that was really... I just want everyone to know that what he just did was really rude, and that's why I'm going to continue calling him DJ Chippy.
0: No! I'm not DJ Chippy.
1: Okay. Okay.
0: Read it.
1: Why?
0: Because I'm telling
1: you to. Wavelength with Ken from Danbury. Every Friday from 3 to 5 p.m. Join Ken from Danbury and get some 90s, 2000s, and current metal, grunge, and more in your head. Kick off the weekend with Ken, guest DJs and friends, lively banter, and great tunes every Friday from 3 to 5 p.m. right here on 91.7 WXCI. And say it with me. Everything goes better with WXCI. You should know that.
0: I should know that.
1: Should know that by heart.
0: Yeah.
1: I'm upset with you.
0: I don't read these cards every day. I read them once a week.
1: Well, I remember that
0: one
1: from
0: really
1: this card.
0: Every 2 weeks. What?
1: I remember this card. It's a simple slogan.
0: I have memory issues, and you're insulting me right now.
1: You're lying to me for sympathy.
0: I'm not lying to you.
1: He's lying to me for sympathy.
0: I'm like a goldfish.
1: You see, he's lying to me for sympathy.
0: I'm like a young goldfish.
1: Read your card.
0: All right. 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Can I get like a fanfare trumpet noise? Da-da-da! All right, thanks. I didn't read that part of the card. Da-da-da! We should do like an improv like trumpet set on air, but like no trumpet, just our mouths.
1: Okay, let's do it right now.
0: Okay. Alright, this is stupid. This is stupid, and I'm putting a stop to this. Alright, we're gonna listen to more metal. This next song is called Beffroi. It's French.
1: Let me get over here.
0: Alright, I get over here. Get over here. It's this one. It's six.
1: Which one is it? Where's the title?
0: This is the title of the track.
1: Yeah, you got it pretty good.
0: Beffroi. Yeah. This is by Hardius. If it'll play. There we go.

0: And we are back. What you just listened to was a recommendation to throw in rotation from DJ Bug Money.
1: Yay!
0: That was Debt Ethics by Great Falls. I was on the phone during it, unfortunately, but from what I've heard of it, it sounds cool.
2: I am so excited for that album. The drumming, I mean, the whole, like, the composition of everything is already crazy enough, but the drumming is just ridiculous. It's, like, so driving. It's... I'm so excited.
0: Like, he has, like, a car on the drum set?
2: No.
0: Oh. Well, that's... And then why'd you say driving?
2: Why are you talking to me like this?
0: Yeah, because really, you came in here saying that this was Smell Attack.
2: Excuse me?
0: Smell Attack.
2: Yeah, no, hey, think positive thoughts. Hey, I'm really excited for this Great Falls album that's about to come out, and everybody else should be,
0: too. I like the cover a lot. It's like this weird, like head thing. It's like this weird, like
2: yeah.
0: It looks like a lady, but she's wearing, like, this gray dude head.
2: Yeah, some sort of helmet.
0: It's like a cool, like, I wouldn't call this paint. It's like a sketch, almost.
2: Yeah, but...
0: But it's cool.
2: If
0: it's like red.
2: If you like heavy post-hardcore, if you like metalcore, if you like sludge, listen to Great Falls. Some of the best stuff out there. Criminally Overlooked.
0: Yes.
2: Yes.
0: Yes. Well, it is 9:57 p.m.
2: Well, what did we hear before that?
0: Oh, wait, yeah, right. I forgot about that part. Before that, we heard Mutation from Sweden. What?
2: Nothing.
0: Before that, we heard Mutation from Sweden with Necromantical Holocaust. Before that, we had Servant, a new ad from Germany that was Tabula Rasa. And then before that, we had Hardis with Befwa. Some French black metal stuff. It was cool. Very cool. 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And if you want to follow us on social media, you can follow us on Instagram at WXCI_91.7. So why don't we get right into our top 10 at 10?
2: All right.
0: What do you think of that?
2: Hey.
0: What do you think of that?
2: I'd be more than happy to oblige.
0: Would you be?
2: Yeah.
0: You don't seem like very, like, what's going on, man? Call me Chippy. On air.
2: I'm not going to air out my grievances with you on the air.
0: I'm going to throw sticks.
2: Let's start the top 10.
0: As soon as I turn off this microphone, I'm going to throw sticks and rocks at you.
2: Let's start the top 10.
0: All right. This first track, number 10 spot for the week, is by the band Brat, not Charlie XCX Brat. I mean, like, the kind of crusty, grindy punk band from New Orleans.
2: I like New Orleans.
0: This song is called Manslayer.

0: What you just listened to at our number 8 spot for the week. Stop making noises! You're not allowed to make noises! Stop! Alright, anyway. What... I feel like... This is like listening to like an episode of, what's that one show?
1: What?
0: With like the dad who's like an addict and then like the son is named Lip.
1: What?
0: Yeah.
1: What are you talking about?
0: Yeah, it's like that one, it's not Euphoria, it's the other one.
1: Yeah, man, I got no clue what you're talking about.
0: You know what? I'll remember it soon.
1: I'm sorry, I'll stop.
0: Stop making noises.
1: No, I'm sorry, I'll stop. What did we just listen to, DJ Christmas?
0: We just listened to It's For the Kids by Anthrax. And then before that, we had Life Among the Septics by To the Grave. That was our number 9 spot for the week. And number 10 spot for the week was Brat with Manslayer, Hell Hath No Fury. And that is first 3 tracks from our top 10 of 10 this week.
1: Woo!
0: We're going to get into number 7. This is a new single from Suicide Silence. It is called Make Your Exit.

0: And we are back. What you just listened to was You Worm's Vain Delusions by Devil Master. That is off their new record, Bloody Dreams, and that is at our number 5 spot for this week on the top 10 at 10 here on Heart Attack. Before that, we had Nails with Dollar Bin Generation. That is off their new EP, Fear-Based Life. That is number 6 for our week, for this week at Heart Attack. And before that, we had Make Your Exit by Suicide Silence. That is number 7 of the week. Heart Attack. What'd you think? What are you thinking about these tracks, DJ Bug Money?
1: I think they're really good.
0: You think what?
1: I said I think that they're really good.
0: Okay.
1: I think that they're really good. I think that they're fast.
0: Yeah, we've had a lot of fast tracks, for sure. Don't worry,
1: we'll offset that next week.
0: I think the last track, the number 1 for the week is a slower track.
1: Okay.
0: So, but we are offsetting it next week, because next week we're playing
1: don't spoil it.
0: Okay,
1: I'm sorry. It's a surprise.
0: Okay, alright, I'm sorry. What if I just, like, did this to you?
1: What? Are you panning me? Okay. Yeah, that was a good bit.
0: Alright, I'm done panning you. Alright. Let's keep going with the music. This next song is by Demonic Manifestation. It is called Cult of Dominion.

0: And we are back. What you just heard was The Vanishing off of the new Mastodon record called Marrow Deep. That was our number one for the week. Before that, we had Profanation with Army of Dogs. That is off of their new album that is finally out, Ultra Noise Warfare. That track is awesome. Number three spot for the week was Watching Us Kiss by the Callous Dowboys. And number four spot for the week was Demonic Manifestation with Cult of Dominion.
1: I'm standing up now.
0: And, yeah, I see that. It's because you're excited, isn't it? You're excited?
1: No, it's because I was sitting over there and I had to run over here really fast. And I don't have my chair.
0: Oh.
1: Well, I am excited, though.
0: Isn't it also because you're excited for Third Hour?
1: No,
0: Third Hour playlist starts now.
1: You're cutting me off. I'm really excited.
0: Good.
1: Hey, this first one is a Bug Money pick, isn't it?
0: It is a Bug Money pick.
1: Talk about how great it is.
0: This band is great. We've talked about how great this band is before.
1: Didn't you say you've never listened to this album in full?
0: I've never listened to it in full, but I did listen to this song when you added it to the playlist.
1: It's really good.
0: Yeah.
1: This album's really good. There's an IDM track on it.
0: The only album that I have yet to listen... The only two albums I have yet to listen to, like, in full from this band are Miss Machine and...
1: Really?
0: Or no, I haven't listened to Miss Machine in full. I haven't listened to Option Paralysis in full, and I haven't listened to Dissociation yet.
1: Dude.
0: But
1: Miss Machine, are you?
0: I love Calculating Infinity. I love One of Us is the Killer, and Ironworks is really good too.
1: Dude, Miss Machine Loki might be my favorite full album from them.
0: Really?
1: Yeah. I mean, it's either Miss Machine or Calculating Infinity. My favorite like piece of work from them is the Mike Patton EP. But like Miss Machine and Calculating Infinity are like
0: Under the Running Board?
1: No, it's Irony's a Dead Scene.
0: Irony is a Dead Scene.
1: Under the Running Board is like early stuff.
0: Yeah, that's like their demos.
1: That's pre-Infinity.
0: This is a Mike Patton EP?
1: Yeah, Mike Patton does vocals on it.
0: What?
1: You didn't know that?
0: I didn't know that.
1: Dude, me and Dan literally talked about that like last semester while you were here and everything.
0: I don't remember that.
1: He had a whole story about how he heard it early because he was friends with some guy who was in some band. I don't remember who.
0: Oh. Well, that's awesome.
1: Yeah.
0: Yeah, we should get Dan in here today. I don't know, Dan, if you're listening, you gotta come back. You gotta come stop in sometime.
1: That's true.
0: Well, why don't we just get right into it, then?
1: I think we should.
0: Since we're hyping it up so much. This is Low Feels Boulevard by the Dillinger Escape Plan.
1: Yes.

0: We back.
1: Hi. Hi. Hi.
0: What you just listened to was a DJ Christmas Money pick.
1: Excuse me? Correct yourself.
0: Sorry, DJ Chippy.
1: There we go.
0: That was a DJ Christmas pick. That was Helvetica by Kiss It Goodbye. I don't even remember how we discovered it, but I know we discovered this group while we were making this playlist for tonight.
1: You found it, and I recognized the name.
0: Yeah, and then we listened to it, and it sounded like Dead Guy, and we liked it.
1: And I was like, I know this band because they're Dead Guy adjacent, and we looked it up, and it's from...
0: The remnants of Dead Guy when they broke up.
1: Two of the Dead Guys met up with two of the Rorschach guys in Seattle for some reason, and they formed this band.
0: Yes, they did.
1: Even though all four of them are originally from, like, New Jersey.
0: Yes. It was an odd combination of
1: I think things. New Brunswick.
0: Wow.
1: Yeah.
0: That's not that far from here. No. Alright, yeah. DJ Christmas pick, Helvetica, Kiss It Goodbye. Before that, we had another Christmas pick that was before there was Atlanta, there was Douglasville by The Chariot. Banger. And then before that, we had another DJ Christmas pick that was C. Thomas Howell as the Soul Man by Botch off of their record We Are the Romans.
1: I wanted to pick a Botch track, but he beat me to it and he hurt my feelings.
0: I did. Lol. Better luck next time. Lol. No, don't worry. I'll let you take the reins with our theme for next week. Loosely followed theme. And then that first track was Low Fields Boulevard by the Dillinger Escape Plan. That was a banger. That was a Bug Money pick. DJ Bug Money.
1: Yeah, that's true.
0: Yes. 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Ooh! And, like I've said before, if you want to call in a request to us, you can call in at 203-837-9924. That's 203-837-WXCI. No, say it louder.
1: WXCI.
0: No, say it louder.
1: WXCI.
0: No, say it louder.
1: WXCI.
0: Now say it on the left side this time.
1: WXCI.
0: I panned you.
1: Thanks.
0: That was fun.
1: Thanks.
0: All right. Let's keep it going here. This next song is a DJ Bug Money pick. It is called Hit of the

0: And we are back.
1: Hi.
0: Take it away, Bug Bunny.
1: Oh, wait. I can't read this. Okay, so we just listened to... dude, it's too far away. I can't read that.
0: What?
1: I think
0: you have glasses on. How can you not read that?
1: Okay, it's small text. We listen to Typical Fashion by Love Lost But Not Forgotten. That's a me pick. We listen to A New Language by Coalesce. That's also a Bug Money pick. We listen to Call Me Old Fashioned, But I Think Trains Are Kick-Ass by The Great Redneck Hope. That's that's another Bug Money pick. I have a bootleg Great Redneck Hope shirt that I like a lot, and I wear it a lot. We listened to I Wrote American Sniper When I Was 10 Years Old by Missouri Executive Order 44. All these are Bug Money picks, by the way. Don't worry, we have a lot of Christmas picks up ahead. And Hit of the Search Party by Every Time I Die.
0: That was a lot of Bug Money picks.
1: Rest in peace, Andy.
0: Yes, rest in peace, Andy Williams. Mm-hmm. For sure. That was a lot of Bug Money picks. And now it's time for a lot of Christmas picks.
1: It's because I'm more into the core.
0: You are more into the core. And I'm more into the metal. Metal.
1: You're really into deathcore.
0: I'm really into deathcore, yeah. We're actually, this next track is actually a deathcore track. I don't know. The next two tracks are deathcore tracks.
1: Yeah.
0: Oh, yeah, three.
1: Yeah.
0: Right. Red Cord.
1: I picked a deathcore track.
0: What?
1: Yup.
0: I feel like Red Cord is, like, the beginnings of deathcore, though. Like, it's still... I feel like there's still, like, a leaning on, like, metalcore band.
1: Yeah, and there's a lot of grind in their sound, too.
0: There is a lot of grind in there.
1: But I like them a lot.
0: No, they are really good. Like, this... Fused Together and Revolving Doors is a very influential album.
1: Mm-hmm.
0: For sure. Do you want to get back into it?
1: Well, why don't we?
0: Well, why don't we?
1: What's stopping you, Chippy?
0: Listen, lose the attitude, all right?
1: Chippy?
0: This next track is off of a record I really like called 3750 by the Acacia Strain.
1: What?
0: Who could have guessed? The song is called Brown Noise. Enjoy.

0: And I am back with my good buddy DJ Bug Money.
1: We put us on equal ground.
0: We. No, it was only I.
1: Nope.
0: Yep.
1: You know, I've run this whole show by myself before.
0: This is an autocracy. This is an autocracy, a monarchy, if you will.
1: Why are you doing this to me?
0: Because you threatened to do horrible things to me.
1: I'm gonna fight you
0: off air.
1: I'm gonna fight you. We're gonna fight right now.
0: No, this is not real.
1: We're gonna fight right now.
0: All right. What you just listened to was Hatfield by Byzantine. That was a DJ Christmas pick.
1: Uh-huh.
0: Before that, we had Chains of Humanity by God Forbid. Another Christmas pick.
1: Uh-huh.
0: Then before that, we had Anvil Chandelier by Disembodied. Another Christmas pick.
1: Uh-huh.
0: Then before that, we had Like a Train Through a Pigeon. That one's a Bug Money pick.
1: Yeah!
0: And then before that,
1: wait, by who? You didn't say who it's by.
0: Oh, by the Red Cord.
1: Yeah!
0: Like a Train Through a Pigeon by the Red Cord.
1: Mm-hmm.
0: And then before that, we had Norma Jean with The Shotgun Message. That was another Christmas pick. And then started off there, we had Brown Noise by The Acacia Strain, and Christmas pick.
1: At the next XCI Live, there's going to be live professional wrestling featuring me and DJ Christmas.
0: There is. It's going to be professional death wrestling.
1: Death wrestling? What does that mean?
0: Yeah. It's like death metal, but wrestling.
1: Oh, okay. So it's just awesome.
0: Uh-huh.
1: Oh, okay.
0: Any thoughts? Any ideas in that wonderful brain of yours?
1: No.
0: Oh.
1: Okay, so for the wrestling match, we have to use fluorescent bulbs.
0: As what?
1: As you have never seen the fluorescent bulb wrestling?
0: No.
1: So basically, what they do, they put them all over the ground, and they hit each other with them, and there's like glass shards and stuff going everywhere, and it hurts.
0: That's
1: it's
0: horrible.
1: A real thing. Yeah, no, it's cool though. it's kind of like torture. it's kind of like a blackened death metal song.
0: It's kind of like it's kind of like people stepping on Legos.
1: It's kind of like a war metal song.
0: True, that is what a war metal song would be.
1: Yeah.
0: Yeah.
1: Okay, let's write a song about it.
0: We should play some war metal next week.
1: Should we? Okay.
2: Okay!
0: Well, why don't we keep the ball rolling here? Since it is getting... It's getting late, but we still got some more music to go through. We'll be good, though.
1: Hey, my night's just getting started.
0: Oh, really?
1: No.
0: With our 9 a.m. conducting class
1: tomorrow?
0: Yeah, no,
1: I lied. This guy had a Celsius at, like, 9.
0: I did have Celsius at, like, 9, but I'm starting to crash a little bit. Don't mock me! Alright, that's it. I'm done with your mockery.
1: Yeah,
0: we're getting into the music.
1: Hey, can you play the next track? Hey,
0: yeah,
1: hey, it's
0: this
1: DJ
0: is a
1: Bug
0: Money
1: pick.
0: This is The Face of Disgrace by Wormrot.
1: Hey, I love that band.
0: The Face of Disgrace by Wormrot.
1: Yeah, I love that
0: band. The Face of Disgrace by Wormrot.

0: Hello. I think so. What if it's the wind outside? That nor'easter.
1: Is it supposed to get crazy again tonight?
0: I don't know. I have no idea.
1: It says rain for the next hour.
0: Hey, so we just listened to The Burning Pits of the Duat by Nile. That was a Christmas pick. We listened to But Life Goes On by Entombed. That's a Bug Money pick. Dismembered by Dismember. That's a Bug Money pick. And Thousand Imaginary Swords. Oh, wait, no. Not And, because we're not at the end yet. Thousand Imaginary Swords by Theophonos. Bug Money pick. And The Face of Disgrace by Wormrot. That's a Bug Money pick. And then the next few are... Actually, no. There's one more Bug Money pick and then a few Christmas picks.
1: And then the last one is technically a Bug Money
0: pick. Last one is a Bug Money pick.
1: Yes, it is.
0: Yeah, that's true. Yeah.
1: I think we should talk about something for a couple minutes so that we can play this next song without having to come on for the top of the hour.
0: Okay. Hey, you come up with the topic.
1: Why did you hate that Nile album?
0: I don't hate that Nile album. I said it was good. I listened to that Nile album, Annihilation of the Wicked. I listened to it recently. Because DJ Christmas told me to. And I liked it.
1: It's all Egypt. We love Phrygian and harmonic binding.
0: Yeah, I know you do. And I do too.
1: I love Phrygian.
0: Listen, I thought it was good. I don't know why you're pressing me so hard.
1: Because I just press you about anything that you don't say is awesome or amazing.
0: Yeah, no, it's cool. It's good. I think it's well made. I think it's a little bit too long. It's like a 55-minute long death metal album, dude.
1: I wish this album was...
0: Dude, the last track is like... It ends with an 8.5-minute and then an almost 10-minute long track.
1: That's awesome.
0: I don't think those tracks justified their runtime.
1: That title track, too, that made...
0: No, like, it's good. It's good. I don't think it justifies its runtime.
1: My ears are ringing right now. That's how much you're... That's how much energy...
0: Listen... If the worst thing I can say about it is that it's, like, a little bit too long, it's pretty good. I liked it.
1: No, fair enough.
0: Yeah, okay, thank you. So, yeah, did you listen...
1: your thoughts down below.
0: Did you listen to that Dismember album?
1: Yeah. I thought it was cool. I think it's a very cool fusion of, like, the D-beat stuff. And, like, death metal. Like, a little bit, like, a little death thrash.
0: That Dismember album, I also listened to that recently. That has very quickly became one of my favorite death metal albums. It, I think obviously foundational to the Stockholm scene.
1: Yeah.
0: And I think it fuses a lot of that Florida sound with a lot of European hardcore in a really good way. That title track, those solos at the beginning, really nice. It's nice and chunky. I usually like my death metal chunky.
1: Yeah, I like the production on it.
0: Yeah, the production is honestly, like, obviously it's written really, really well, but the production is what really sold me on it. It's produced so nice.
1: It's real nice.
0: Well, hey.
1: Especially for an album that came out, when did that come out, 89?
0: No, it didn't come out in 89. 91, I want to say, 91.
1: 91?
0: Yeah.
1: For a 91 death metal album, that album sounds pretty good.
0: Yeah.
1: It sounds better than a lot of other death metal that came out in 91.
0: Yeah.
1: Yeah.
0: Yeah, I mean...
1: Tomb of the Mutilated came out within, like, a month of that album, I think.
0: Did it? I still haven't listened to a full Cannibal Corpse album.
1: You gotta check out those first couple albums with Chris Barnes. Up to the Bleeding, like, they're all great.
0: I've just heard so much, just, like, in passing, that I just, like, never felt the need to listen to an album.
1: Their new stuff is really good, because they really go into, like, this really deep kind of, like... Like, it's, like, modernizing their sound, but, like, not in a bad way,
0: mm-hmm.
1: You know, because they just get to lower tunings. Like, the new stuff Ooh. Is, like, mostly written, and, like, the new album, Chaos Horrific, is all these really chunky, like, almost, like, bordering on Morbid Angel riffs, but, like, it still has, like, the very tremolo, picky-ness of, like,
0: mm-hmm.
1: like, you know, your typical Cannibal Corpse song, but, like, it's written in G-sharp, like, all, like, G-sharp standard, which is crazy. Like, that's awesome.
0: Mm-hmm.
1: Some of their stuff from the middle of their discography, like, have you heard Frantic Disembowelment?
0: I don't think so.
1: That track is just, like, a straight tech death track. Like, they got into a little tech death in the 2000s, which was cool. Like, after after George joins the band, Corpse Grinder.
0: Good old George Fisher.
1: Good old George Fisher.
0: George Thickneck Fisher.
1: I need to see George live again sometime. Last time was
0: call him up.
1: Meshuggah. I gotta call him up.
0: Call him up with the XCI email.
1: We could probably... Maybe we should have him on for an interview sometime.
0: Ooh.
1: That'd be crazy.
0: That would be crazy.
1: I feel like... I don't like doing phoners, though. I feel like phoners are kind of... Like, I'd rather have somebody, like, face-to-face to talk to, you know?
0: So do it.
1: Okay.
0: Pull some strings.
1: I would like to pull some
0: strings. I know you have your ways.
1: I have had my ways in the past. I did see... What was, like, the craziest thing I got in for free? Last time I saw Lamb of God at Mohegan, that was, like... I didn't pay a dime for those tickets. That was awesome.
0: Hmm.
1: Yeah, perks of being a part of an awesome radio
0: station. Dude, you gotta get us into Neurosis.
1: I'm gonna try.
0: I think we've
1: passed enough jibber jabber.
0: Hold on, before that, is there a slight possibility we get into Saddest Day without having to pay? Or at a lessened price?
1: Oh, yeah.
0: You need to pull some strings, man. All right, it's midnight.
1: Sorry. we're talking about personal business at this point. This is some off-air business.
0: Hey, we're gonna try and be at Saddest Day. If you're able to, you should pull up.
1: We gotta go to that. That's gonna be crazy.
0: Yeah. All right. Well, it's midnight. Listening to WXCI Danbury on FM at 91.7, streaming online at WXCI.org. From Western Connecticut State University. We have maybe 25-30 minutes left of music, but you can still call us at 203-837-9924. 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You can follow us on Instagram at WXCI_91.7. And I think we ought to get going, because this next one is a long one. This next one, we realized when we were making this playlist, we had a lot of core, we had some grind, we had a lot of short tracks. So I was like, hey, let's add this one. This is honestly one of my favorite Death Doom albums. Mm-hmm. This came out a couple years ago. This is the song Be Cadaver by Spectral Voice off of their album Spiragmos.

0: Alas, we are coming to our end.
1: Really?
0: Yes.
1: Really. Oh, man.
0: Really. You literally scream yawning off mic.
1: No,
0: you're like, wah!
1: No, I was just screaming at you. Wah! I was just screaming at you normal style. Dude, I didn't do that.
0: What we just listened to was Machine Head with Beautiful Morning. That is off of their 2007 album, The Blackening. Their best work, in my opinion. Before that, we had Nail Bomb with Vitoma no Ku. Before that, we had Soulfly with Favela Dystopia. That is off their newest record, Chama. I think that record was really good. I enjoyed it a lot.
1: Those were all Christmas picks, by the way.
0: Those were all Christmas pick. Yes. And then we had Spectral Voice with B Cadaver. That was a Bug Money pick, and that was very cool. That was very atmospheric. Like, that was like staring at my ceiling, sleepy time doom, like in a good way.
1: Dude, listen to that. Have you listened to Disembowelment yet?
0: I don't think so.
1: Oh! Dude, Spectral Voice and Disembowelment are like top tier, like cave production death doom in my eyes. I haven't listened to a lot of death doom, but like, in terms of like that really cavernous, like reverbed stuff.
0: Yeah.
1: That doesn't go too far into like gothic territory. Spectral Voice and Disembowelment are about as good as it gets.
0: Yeah, I gotta tap in. I do like some, like, would you count like Primitive Man as like death doom, or is that more in the realm of like just like noise?
1: I mean, depends.
0: I feel like they're kind of experimental, they kind of skate a bunch of lines.
1: They're obviously very death metal influenced.
0: Yeah.
1: Hmm.
0: Hmm. I think they're death doom. That's what I'm not gonna call them that, but like that's what they.
1: I haven't listened to enough Primitive Man or enough death doom to make that call.
0: Well, then we both gotta tap in.
1: I guess so.
0: Our last track for the night, our classic pick for the night, is gonna be something from Pantera. This is a Bug Money pick. Yeah. We hope you all have a wonderful night. Stay metal. That was like a Disney movie line. I'm sorry.
1: I want you to remember in your heart.
0: Stay metal!
1: Stay friggin' rock and friggin' roll! Oh! Cemetery Gates, Pantera.
0: Yep, that's what we're ending with for tonight. Have a good night. This has been Heart Attack 91.7 WXEI.
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1: We've all felt left out. 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

0: I'm Dr. Anthony Lizerwitz, and this is Climate Connections. In 2012, Superstorm Sandy caused record-setting storm surge flooding in New York City. The devastating event prompted city officials to invest in protecting the city from future storms.
1: What we see is that people tend to prepare for extreme weather after they've experienced extreme weather.
0: But Erin Coughlin de Perez of Tufts University says that as climate change causes more extreme weather, cities should not wait for that kind of terrible wake-up call to get prepared. In a 2025 study, she and co-authors used climate models to identify possible but never-before-seen events across several cities. For example, in Montgomery County, Alabama, models show that a future heat wave could reach almost 110 degrees, and an early spring storm could drop more than 8 inches of rain in a single day.
1: The goal of this modeling is to try to show people, here are examples of events that you probably want to prepare for, and try to help with that imagination of how the event could unfold and what we need to do to be ready in advance.
0: She says if people use past disasters as their guide for what to expect,
1: then we're driving forward while looking in the rearview mirror.
0: Climate Connections is produced by the Yale Center for Environmental Communication. 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
1: Hello?
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Get it together, Justin. 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

the earth stood still, Sid began to move. I understood the words he said, he understood mine too. I watched Sid suffer, I saw Sid strong. Oh, tell me, where do

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hurricanes on the road to Jesus. On the road to Jesus.

On this week's Advocate Program, we hear the leaders of three countries addressing the UN General Assembly: President Donald Trump, the Prime Minister of Israel, Benjamin Netanyahu, and the President of Iran. 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
1: 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Ooh.

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0: So I was telling my mom why I spent so much time up at the college, but she wouldn't believe me. She said, "You're on drugs." I told her, "No, Mom, I'm not on drugs. I'm on the radio." She said, "So why are you in the radio so god darn much, huh?"
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Another weekend morning. Well, technically afternoon. The silence of screen time children in headphones. The soft whisper outside of traffic like surf swell. It could almost be idyllic. In bed he checks his alerts, scrolls the socials, he reads the news. In the bathroom mirror, he's all grease and grey,

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It's just a frame to hang his humdrum hopes on. It's just a measure of his decay. He knows he'll cave.

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It is Big Stinky Rat 50 minutes late, and there's a reason why we were having technical difficulties, but we're back on, and that's pretty freaking cool. 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I'm going to do that again in a couple minutes just to announce it again at the top of the hour, but, you know, I'm just announcing it, what's going on right now. So this is the Sermons from the Sewers, where we only play stinkers. Since I was experiencing technical difficulties today, DJ Christmas was very nice and let me extend my show a little longer to make up for the 50 minutes I lost. So thank you, DJ Christmas. Really appreciate it. You know, thank you. I love you. Great show, great music, Heart Attack, love you so much, 9 p.m. to 1 a.m. on Sundays into Monday, technically. So this is the Sermons from the Sewers. We only play stinkers here. The theme today is pop girly hits. So this is just like pop girly songs on a very rainy day. So it's kind of like thematically, vibes-wise, not linked to the weather. However, I wanted to listen to some pop girly hits on air. So we're going to listen to that. Big update, big update. So I have been talking about how I've been writing a book series for a while now, about past 2.5 years. Big update. Okay, so I finished my book this week. I finished my fourth book in my series. It turned out to 296 pages long. Asterisk, it's Calibri Light. Font size 9, 1.5 line spacing. So if it's in like Times New Romans, like serif, double space, 12 font, it would probably be closer to like, no, low key, like 400 pages. However, I did finish my fourth book, 296 pages as I format it, and I had to edit 46 pages this week because I did like 7 chapters without editing because I was like, oh, I'm so close to the end. Oh, I'm so close to the end. And then I did get to the end. Ah, I'm so excited. So yes, I finished the book. Nobody cares, but you know, I care because this is 2.5 years, 4 books running now. I think I only have, I think I have one, probably more like two, knowing me. This series was only originally supposed to be like one book there and back, and then I was like, okay, maybe I'll do 2 books, but I don't like a duology, and I write very flowery, and I have very chatty narrators, so it turned into 3 books, and then I was like, oh, I can't end here, let's do 4 books, and though I just finished book 4, which is really fun. So yeah, I finished book 4 this weekend. It was really exciting. And then now, right now, currently, I am working on my book 5 plot outline. So what I do is I go chapter by chapter. I specify which narrator, because I have 2 narrators. I specify who's narrating the chapter. And then I narrate every single thing that's going on in said chapter. So, you know, whatever's happening, every single plot point's in there because I'm a psychopath, crazy person. But yeah, we're rocking with that. We're having a good time. I'm going to do some writing for a little bit because I don't really do a lot else. Shout out to IT for getting here. I really appreciate you guys helping me with, you know, all the problems that was going on. Shout out to DJ IT, I'm not going to drop your name on air, and then DJ Derek, you guys were great for picking up the phone, thank you so much, you guys were the best, and I really, really appreciate your help. So we're going to be going to about 1:50 p.m. to make up for the lost time. Thank you again, DJ Christmas, for letting me make up that lost time. Here is, I'll do like a little liner or two. So, Bomb Tracks with DJ Cherry. 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That's their little jingle.
Isn't that so darling? And then let's do another one. Oh, here's one. Radio and Discipline, Sundays, 12 to 3 p.m., WXCI, the crown jewel of college radio. Oh, and here's another one, because this guy helps me out all the time. We're just going to do four today. I would do a PSA, but I have to grab the booklet, and it's too far out of Big Stinky Rat's reach, so we're not going to do that until later. But the Moose Mix, esoteric hip-hop that was never meant for radio. 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Love those guys, great shows. 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This is the Sermons from the Sewers, where we only play stinkers. I am your host, your rap pope, your new god, Big Stinky Rat, and the theme today is Pop Girly Hits. Should I be an auctioneer, even though I have a stutter? 203-837-9924, you tell me. Do not call in for the next 6 minutes. I want to hear these songs blasting from the stereos. So if you call, I'm not going to pick up. But I'm also going to do some writing because book five needs to be written. My main characters get together this book. Five books in, they finally get together in this book. It's just kind of been crazy yearning for four books so far. But they finally get together in this one. I'm so excited. So I'm going to keep typing away at that. We're going to have fun. We're going to listen to some Pop Girly Hits. And it'll be a great time. So thanks for tuning in. To start off the show, Fame is a Gun by Addison Rae. After that is Hideaway featuring Holly by Synapsin and Holly. If you know why that song got really famous and popular like a couple years ago, 203-837-9924. What does that song need? More beatboxing. Oh my god. Dance the Night from Bobby, the album by Dua Lipa. Dua Peep, if you know where that's from. Say So by Doja Cat follows up. This is for Devin. Espresso by Sabrina Carpenter, because he is a pop girly and he loves Sabrina, so I put it in for him. And then we'll do Levitating by Dua Lipa, Dua Peep, to round out that little chunk of music, and then we're just going to have a good time. Just a grand old time. Big Stinky Rat's going to be here. You're going to be wherever you are. I'm not going to tell you where to be, except listening to WXCI if you want. Imperative words, if you'd like to. Only right here, right now, by chat. Hi, babies.

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I am still Big Stinky Rat. I am still back, and you listen to music. I'm going to announce that music in a minute. I'm just going to let you lie in wait, bated breath. 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This concludes the PSA. What are we going to do right now, Big Stinky Rat? We're going to do this, listeners. Here are concerts that are on the calendar. One of them is tomorrow, just by the way. Tuesday, September 29th, UB40 playing at Ridgefield Playhouse in Ridgefield. Wednesday, September 30th, Robin Trower playing at Ridgefield Playhouse in Ridgefield. Ooh, stacked week. Wednesday, also on September 30th, In This Moment with Hollywood Undead and I See Stars playing at College Street Music Hall in New Haven. Wednesday, September 30th, oh, three that you could choose from. Okay. Deltron 3030 playing at Toad's Place in New Haven. Thursday, October 1st, Steam Powered Giraffe playing at the Webster in Hartford. Their song Honeybee is one of my favorite songs of all time. I never play it because it's never kind of the vibe of what I typically play, but if you want a great song, Honeybee by Steam Powered Giraffe is really good. They're a fun band. I really like them. Friday, October 2nd, Geese playing at Westside Tennis Club, Forest Hills in Queens. How many Queens are there? You tell me. Happy birthday, Confucius. A caller called in to tell me that, and I said it was during my first song, and I was like, if you call within my first two songs, I'm not picking up. But I did, because, you know, I stand for nothing whatsoever. And yeah, thank you for telling me it was Confucius's birthday. Happy birthday, Confucius, I guess. What are we going to listen to now? More music after I announce what we did listen to. Fame is a Gun by Addison Rae. Hide Away featuring Holly by Synapsin. You guess where I got that song. It was something very specific. 203-837-9924. If you're as chronically online as I am, you'll know exactly what I'm talking about. Dance the Night from Barbie, the album. I love the Barbie movie, by the way. By Dua Lipa. Dula Peep. Say So by Doja Cat. Espresso by Sabrina Carpenter. And Levitating by Dua Lipa. Espresso was added

just in case somebody walked in. But we're going to listen to new music that you've probably heard before, but I'm playing it now today, so rock and roll, buckaroo, 203-379-924 if you know what that reference is. Watermelon Sugar by Harry Styles. Harry Styles! Did your mom sell you to One Direction? 203-837-9924. Rise up, Wattpad. I'm an AO3 girly, but I respect your grind. I'm throwing out a lot of references today, but it feels like a silly reference day. I haven't made a fun little reference in like a day and a half, so now I'm like, oh, I gotta get my niche knowledge out. After that is gonna be Kiss Me More featuring SZA by Doja Cat. Telepatia by Kali Uchis. That is also for Devin. Sunflower from Spider-Man Into the Spider-Verse. Oh my god, the second one, Spot, and his like little theme holds too. Girl, pop off. Hobie Brown. Oh my god. Love that movie. Can't wait for the third one. Shout out. But the first one is great. It was so refreshing. The whole Spider-Verse films in general are some of my favorites, like, of all time. And I'm not a Spider-Man girly as well. I'm not really a superhero girly in general. I'm so tired of superheroes as a concept. But Spider-Man Into the Spider-Verse, personal opinion, I love those movies. I think they're masterpieces. Wait a Minute by Willow follows that. Adore You by Harry Styles follows that. And I think that'll be that chunk of music. So hang on tight. We're going to be here together. I'm going to not really hold your hand because I have like germophobia, OCD, among a couple different types of OCD, because I'm messed up in the head. I'm really messed up. I'm on the human equivalent of like horse tranquilizers, 450 milligrams of mood stabilizers a day. So like, I'm not going to hold your hand, but I'll give you a little kiss on the forehead, which is a lot more intimate and gross, but that's okay. I don't like it when people touch my hands. Only on WXCI. 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Evolution's endowed you with free will, brother. 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Okay, I'm going to get back to writing. You're going to get back to listening. And I'm also going to get back to listening. 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

Oh, who's that? It's me, by the way. It's Big Stinky Rat, back to do some little liner, little PSA, and then we're going to push it to the top of the hour. Here is a liner. Ahem, ahem. 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Thus concludes the PSA. We're going to listen to some more music after I announce what we did listen to. 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Kiss Me More by Doja Cat featuring SZA. 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And Adore You by Harry Styles. 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Enjoy!

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Who the heck is this guy? 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I am back for the top of the hour. 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I am your rat pope, your new god, Big Stinky Rat, back with pop girly hits as the theme today. I'm going to do a little liner and then PSA. 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Weekly heavy hitters, No Serious XM, Liquid Metal, Drivel, Sundays 9 p.m. to 1 a.m. We're going to listen to some music. 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This includes a PSA. Now we're going to get to music after and as what we listen to. What did we listen to, Big Stinky Rat? These songs specifically: Good Luck, Babe by Chapel Roan, Heat Waves by Glass Animals, Chihiro by Billie Eilish, No Wind Resistance, Sped Up. That version, because I like that one more. Like, the chorus hits a little, like, it hits a little bit heavier, personally. I'm going to get back to writing. We're going to listen to a lot of big music in big chunks, because I announced it earlier, but I finished my fourth book in my book series this weekend. I am really excited. 296 pages it came out to. Book 4, baby. It's done. I'm currently writing the plot outline for book 5, so I'm going to be doing that for a while. You guys are going to be listening. We're going to be here together if you so choose. If you so not, that's also okay. I'm not going to force you to do anything. But right now, I am going to play L'Amour de Ma Vie by Billie Eilish, Speed Drive by Charlie XCX from Bobby. Shout out Greta and your last name for making the Barbie movie. Shout out, girl. I'm sorry I can't remember your name right now. I'm really tired. Boy's a Liar by Pink Pantheress comes next. Not with Ice Spice, because WXCI would get banned as an entity, as a concept, if we played, you know, the entirety of Ice Spice's part. So we're just going to listen to Boy's a Liar, part one. Part one, by the way, not part two, because that one is clean, and I can play that. After that is Magnetic by Illit. I hope you like that, because I love that song. It's like, ooh, ooh, ooh. I will never have a whole show that's in one language. It's always got to have at least two or three or more. It's going to be at least three today, but I really love... It's K-pop, but it's, like, really good. Yeah, but K-pop's, like, a thing now. It's big, so it's not weird anymore. Okay, after that is a classic pop girly hit. One of, if not my favorite by this artist, Last Friday Night, TGIF by Katy Perry. Not with the Kenny G part, the saxophone guy. It's just too long, and I also hate the saxophone. It's, like, one of my least favorite instruments. So we have, like, you know, the pure and untouched version. I loved Katy Perry back in the day. I saw the Katy Perry movie in theaters because I loved Katy Perry that much. I was a big Katy Perry fan as a kid, so I'm 25 now. I'm, like, you know, late Gen Z, you know, before the event of 2001, so I'm special edition, but, you know, I'm older Gen Z, so Katy Perry got really popular in the mid-late 2000s to peaking in, like, the early 2010s. I was a big Katy Perry fan, because I was still, like, kind of a tween. I've always been a pop girly, I'm gonna be so completely honest. Is my sound, like, of what I listen to a lot harsher now? Kind of, sure, I would suppose. It's not like Fall Out Boy and like My Chemical Romance anymore. Sometimes it's just like Concussive. But I've always been a pop girly. Sure, was I like a pick me growing up? Oh yeah, I was not like the other girls growing up, and I was really toxic about it. And then I was like, okay, that's actually dumb. Let's embrace femininity and let's embrace being a woman. I am like all the other girls. I'm exactly the same. I am all of the other girls split up into like the concept of all the other girls. I am all of them. We're a hive mind, by the way. Every woman is a hive mind. Did you know that, listeners? Did you know that? Every woman is part of the same hive mind. And I'm all of them. Because I love Katy Perry. I love that song. I love just pop.
just the popular stuff, the less popular stuff. Pop is so underrated. I love it. I love it as a genre, and I'm going to play one of the classics. After that is one of the new classics, another gay icon, but definitely more of a gay icon because she's actually gay, Hot to Go by Chapel Roan. This one, beloved, and I'm going to call you out right now, beloved by the little, like, kind of butchier lesbians and every bisexual person that exists, especially if you were, like, early to mid-teens, I'd say in like 2008 to 2013. If you're around that age, you're definitely gonna love this band, Hard Times by Paramore. And yes, I called you out. You're like, oh, My Chemical Romance, Panic at the Disco, not for me. It's Paramore. Like, they were in my sphere, in my experience, they're like a little less popular. But yeah, I love them. Calling you out. I'm a gay on gay crime. You know, I'll do it. I don't care. Come after me. What does an ace person listen to? You tell me. A lot of Hatsune Miku, apparently. After that is As It Was by Harry Styles. Harry Styles! I think I'm trying to say it like James Corden, maybe. I don't know. He gives me the ick otherwise. Run Away With Me by Carly Rae Jepsen. Gay classic. And gay people are all over pop music. And, you know, I put a lot of gay pop in here. You know, no JoJo Siwa, even though she created pop music, as she said. You know, go JoJo. What is one song of yours? I don't know, actually. But yeah, we're having a lot of gay pop in here, because gay people run pop in general. Gay people run everything. That's the gay agenda. Let me tell you, don't tell anyone else. The gay agenda is only appropriating all the pop music. You've heard it here, folks. Big Stinky Rat says. After that, gay icon, Pink Pony Club by Chapel Roan. I hope you guys like those songs. I sure do. Actually, we'll do the concert calendar real quick, too, because I announced a lot of songs. Friday, October 2nd, Geese playing at Westside Tennis Club, Forest Hills in Queens. After that is Friday, also on Friday, October 2nd, the Smashing Pumpkins playing at TD Garden in Boston, Massachusetts. Okay, cool. Friday, October 2nd, Twisted Sister with Sebastian Bach playing at the Big E Arena in West Springfield, Massachusetts. Saturday, October 3rd, Snail Mail and Soccer Mommy playing at College Street Music Hall in New Haven. All right. Epic. Nice. We're going to play some music now. I'm going to shut my stupid mouth and get back to writing. And we're going to just, you know, cook in. We're going to simmer in the skillet together. All right. Bye.

0: Oh, who is this?
1: Omgy, hi guys.
0: Who's this?
1: This is DJ TBD.
0: Yippee! I'm happy stimming where I sit right now. They're back and better than ever.
1: I got chips.
0: And eating chips that are what flavor?
1: Honey barbecue.
0: I love honey barbecue. We both like honey barbecue.
1: I like a little bit of sweet with my savory.
0: Mm-hmm.
1: Not too much. I'm not a big fan of like a sweet and sour.
0: Oh, I really like a sweet and sour.
1: Like, it's good.
0: But it needs more savory.
1: Yes.
0: Sometimes daddy right here really wants just like a pulled pork sandwich that's savory, a little bit vinegary,
1: yes,
0: a little bit sweet.
1: With like a little bit of like a sweet coleslaw on it.
0: See, that's where we differ.
1: Or like a honey barbecue like sauce.
0: Yeah.
1: To go with the onion and the coleslaw and all that jazz.
0: Uh-huh. I'll let you have your way. And we'll diverge on that path, but
1: that's
0: we'll
1: right. We can agree on cheese. What kind of cheese would you put on a pulled pork sandwich?
0: Cheese, actually.
1: Okay, you have an opinion.
0: What do you mean? Whoa. Hold on. Coleslaw and cheese and pulled pork?
1: Yes.
0: What?
1: And onions.
0: Girl, boy, they, brother. I'm getting all the genders in right now because that's how flabbergasted I am. Okay, what are you putting?
1: I flabbered the rat's gas.
0: Yeah, my flabbers are gassed right now, like straight up. What cheese are you talking about?
1: Cheese.
0: What type?
1: Queso.
0: What? Like queso as in like the dip?
1: No.
0: Girl.
1: No, like shredded cheddar.
0: Okay. That's more accessible
1: or
0: to
1: like
0: me.
1: A chunky cheddar, you know?
0: What is a chunky cheddar?
1: Like globs of cheddar. That get like nice and melty. Do you not do any of this?
0: No.
1: Like cheese curds. Like
0: no.
1: Knobs.
0: Uh-uh. No.
1: This is
0: okay, but if you told me
1: it's orange,
0: you put like a brie on it or no. Like a Swiss cheese or something of that
1: Swiss
0: nature.
1: Swiss is also good. I'm very partial to Swiss.
0: Or like American cheese. I probably would have Foxy jump scared you over the board right now.
1: No, I'm talking like cheddar. Like cheddar cheese curds.
0: Okay, oof. If I had like knife to my throat and it wasn't sexy and I had to choose a cheese, I guess I would do like a sharp cheddar asterisk or like a shredded Mexican cheese or asterisk and maybe like a dippy queso with like jalapenos in it.
1: Jalapenos.
0: Sometimes I soften my O's into an A. What can I say?
1: Yeah, because you live on
0: no
1: 70% of a farm?
0: Not anymore, because we got rid of the chickens, DJ TBD.
1: Oh, so 60%.
0: Perhaps. We took down one of the hay barns yesterday. I don't know why.
1: It's the fact that you had a hay barn in the first place.
0: Well, where are we supposed to put the hay for the horses? Huh?
1: Why do you have horses?
0: I don't know. I hate them. They're my mother's thing, because she's a horse girl.
1: Oh, my.
0: I had no power over it. That was in my parents' marriage. I guess side eye. Part of the dowry requirements was that my mother got to have horses.
1: What is a dowry?
0: You don't know what a dowry is?
1: No.
0: It's like a bride price. Some cultures still have it in practice where like
1: What?
0: Like, a bride's family will pay, like, riches or money or resources.
1: Did that actually happen?
0: Yeah, one of my mother's requirements for getting married was, like, we're gonna have horses, just by the way.
1: Oh, so, like, a self-done dowry.
0: Yeah.
1: Okay.
0: Not, like, officially.
1: That's why I was like,
0: you know how I speak. Why would you assume it wasn't official? Like, what?
1: I can never tell with you what's real and what's not. I live in a constant state of fear. Guys, we were walking in the hallway today.
0: No, don't tell them what I did, though.
1: And Madam Rat is just talking and talking and talking about something about unintentionally eating glass.
0: By accident! Hang on!
1: How do you accidentally eat glass?
0: Sometimes glass just falls into your food and you don't notice it and you eat it. And then you go, oh, that's glass. Gotta pick shards out of my tongue
1: now.
0: How
1: often does this happen to you?
0: It only happened like 2 or 3 times. And we were talking how, like,
1: if I had a nickel for every time that you had glass accidentally end up in your food, I would have 2 nickels, which isn't a lot, but it's weird that it happened twice.
0: Is it my fault that glass ended up in my meal that I did not know about?
1: Huh? Like, no, but still.
0: Whoa. That's not my fault. It wasn't my fault. What, you haven't done something weird ever in your life by accident? That was not your fault? Hmm?
1: Look me in the eye and tell me how true you think that is.
0: I don't know what your answer that you want is.
1: Okay.
0: Also, I can't really see you that well.
1: That's all right. You can see my boots.
0: For the most part. I do go to the optometrist today, though.
1: Wow!
0: Woo! Baby! That's what I've been waiting for! That's what it's all about! Woo!
1: How could you go?
0: It's my first in, like, 3 years, and then I also did it because my family's insurance for me is gonna run out when I'm 26, because they kick you off your insurance, the whomever it be. So,
1: is
0: yeah, I got it.
1: I'm crunching really loud.
0: I got it. That's okay.
1: Okay.
0: ASMR. Do you want me to turn your mic up so you could crunch more?
1: I'm trying to be nice.
0: I wish that was spared for me. 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This concludes the PSA. Here is...
1: Whoa.
0: Liner. Heart attack! 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Weekly heavy hitters, no Sirius XM liquid metal. Dribble! 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I think that might be our longest show on WXCI.
1: Possibly.
0: You could probably see it better than I can. The board's completely blurry. And do I have my glasses with me? Yes. Am I going to wear them? DJ TBD, answer for me.
1: Absolutely not.
0: Yup, that's true. That's not fake news.
1: OMG, you know what's so exciting?
0: What?
1: That we haven't talked about very much yet.
0: Yes.
1: The new Avatar series
0: comes
1: out next week, I think.
0: Yes.
1: Or it starts airing next week.
0: I am so gay for the new waterbender teacher and the new airbender teacher.
1: Oh my god, the waterbender or the airbender?
0: Both.
1: Oh,
0: I hope their boys...
1: I want the waterbender's gender. I hope
0: those boys kiss really bad, because I need some yaoi in my avatar. I'm so yaoi-fied. I don't care whatever. Who knows that? I see the waterbender one with his little gay earring, and I'm like, that's a man who's kissed a man before and was like, nice. So I want him as well.
1: Yes,
0: I need
1: correct.
0: A bisexual man to ruin my life a little bit. And his headband looks pretty bi.
1: Yes. Yeah.
0: And the bisexual dudes love a little dangly earring.
1: And I love how the airbender, from what we know about his character so far, he's just, like, so goofy.
0: He looks goofy!
1: And so odd.
0: Jay looks so... I love his long hair. I need more boys with long hair.
1: Yeah.
0: It makes me hungry.
1: Okay.
0: It kicks me into, like, a lower state of being where I want to, like, take a spear and a torch and, like, run through the woods in the middle of the night and, like, chase them down. And, like, hunt them, you know? But it's, like, lovingly.
1: Right.
0: Like, everybody's on the same page is like, yeah, this rocks. But I see them and I'm like, I could make a coat out of you. I could make boots out of you. And
1: here's
0: I like that.
1: Thing, though.
0: It looks so cool, though. Is it? I heard it was officialized that it's, like, a couple hundred years after Korra. Is that true?
1: Yes. Yeah.
0: Okay. Slay.
1: I think it's 200.
0: Imagine this. That Korra's a villain for like 200 years in the eyes of everyone. Isn't that crazy? I wonder
1: what
0: she did.
1: Think about Roku. Everybody hates Roku.
0: Yeah, but he does suck though.
1: Like, yes, but also like Yang Chen. You think about all of them and like
0: she was violent. I liked her.
1: Exactly, but every avatar had their shortcomings from the perspective of those who came after that then the next avatar had to overcome and then write their own legacy on top of that.
0: I like how everybody messes up a little bit.
1: Yes.
0: Very human.
1: Yeah.
0: Very human. Nobody's perfect.
1: In the new poster, though, that just came out.
0: Let me see it. You're going to have to hold it really close to my face.
1: It has the episode titles for the first three episodes coming out on October 9th, by the way.
0: Not an endorsement, just what's happening.
1: Just a thing.
0: When the movie was supposed to premiere.
1: It has the symbols for the Air Nation, Water Tribes, and the Earth Kingdom, but it covers the Fire Nation.
0: You're going to need to bring that in a little bit more, baby day.
2: Where?
0: Oh, okay. Yeah. Fire Nation is covered. Okay. Why do you think that is?
1: What happened there?
0: Does it Pavi not have a firebender teacher?
1: Not that we've seen.
0: Okay.
1: But we also don't, like, it's kind of implied that she's an earthbender, yada yada. We know this. her twin obviously has an earthbending teacher because she is also an earthbender.
0: Yeah.
1: Then we also get Jay.
0: Uh-huh.
1: And this new waterbender guy.
0: Yes.
1: But I haven't seen a single firebender just at all.
0: Apt.
1: I think.
0: I haven't seen any of them either, and I wonder what's happening.
1: Mm.
0: No more firebenders?
1: I don't think that's the case.
0: Do you think the Fire Nation did, you know, there was World War I and World War II, and they're like, we're coming back, baby, and better than ever in the war-wise. You think they did one of those, and everybody was like, stop it now?
1: Mm. No, because I don't think Izumi would have done that.
0: Yeah, but it's so long after, though.
1: Right, but you really think that Zuko's legacy would be that?
0: Maybe. Maybe, like, an Azula gene slipped in there by accident. You know, some of his Ozai-isms were like, whoop, we're gonna go crazy now.
1: No.
0: Okay. So. I just want lineages to fall.
1: They could just be in one of the other Seven Havens.
0: Fair. I suppose.
1: Like,
0: I'm excited for
1: it.
0: We do
1: get to see the symbol for the Fire Nation. Because, like, all of the symbols have changed and mm-hmm. blah blah blah, which everyone's really butthurt about.
0: Change happens. So funny. It's like 200 years, dude. Get with the times.
1: Because they're like, it's so minimalist and
0: Firefox.
1: Blah, blah, blah.
0: Like the app has changed its icon like 400 times in the last 10 years.
1: Exactly.
0: You think the
1: Google Chrome.
0: Yeah, the American flag has changed so many times throughout our history, and you're not allowed to change the symbol of a nation, huh?
1: Correct.
0: Are you serious?
1: Yeah.
0: What does this country come to that people think that national things can't change?
1: Oh, boy.
0: Like, dude, you think a fictional show, fictional place, fictional emblem, you think that can't change? Are you serious?
1: Listen.
0: Grok the freak of creativity for 5 seconds.
1: My bad.
0: Please. Not you.
1: Oh, I know.
0: Okay, good.
1: I'm feeding into the bit.
0: Thank you. Yeah, I think, let him change.
1: Yeah.
0: Let him feel the rhythm of the future.
1: I think we are going to get a lot of commentary, though, on, like, the loss of culture that we're seeing in Pavi's era. And the way that we've kind of strayed away from that. And, like, everyone's really upset about the minimalization of those. Whereas I see it more as, like, a literary device of, like, no, this is a commentary on how these people have lost their core parts of their culture over the course of these 200 years where some disaster has happened.
0: And maybe Pavi's, like, linking them back up.
1: Bingo.
0: Yeah. We could have a theme.
1: We could.
0: We could have a theme.
1: We know
0: people
1: basically
0: who
1: nothing
0: media.
1: About this show.
0: Do you think it's going to be a split avatar, and like, with Pavi
1: no.
0: and her sister? I
1: no.
0: don't think so either.
1: And I hope not, because that's stupid.
0: Yeah, that is stupid.
1: I do think there is some merit to the idea that you know how in season, what, 4, Korra's getting those manifestations of the past version of herself that was hurt as a result of Zaheer's actions?
0: Yes.
1: I think there's some merit to that version of her being a reality in some capacity.
0: Okay.
1: So I don't necessarily think it's a split in that regard. I think something happened in Korra's era that caused that kind of split between a spiritual avatar and an of the elements avatar.
0: Okay.
1: That's my thought.
0: I'm there with it.
1: Ugh.
0: I kind of don't like that the art style changed. It looks a lot more like Voltron.
1: Yeah.
0: And I don't like that Pavi's hair
1: it's
0: is purple.
1: It's not my favorite, but like...
0: Yeah,
1: okay.
0: I wish it resembled, like, Last Airbender and Korra more. I really liked Korra's art style.
1: Korra's art style was so good.
0: It was so good. I wish they kept
1: it.
0: It
1: was so, like, grungy.
0: Yeah.
1: And, like, dirty and grimy.
0: Uh-huh. And I feel like if you have an apocalypse, make it grungy. Make it dirty. It can be beautiful and also dirty and grungy.
1: I think part of it, though, is that Korra's time was the catalyst for that apocalypse.
0: Yeah.
1: And so that's the time in which we get that grungy aesthetic.
0: Okay.
1: Whereas this has taken a more fantastical and sci-fi view, where you need a lot of that color in order to fit the conventions of the genre.
0: Very fair. I can see where it's going. I think I just like Korra's art style so much that I'm just
1: perpetuate it. Yeah.
0: Maybe I'm just being closed-minded, which I often am.
1: Nah.
0: I just wish Pavi's hair was like black. It's a little weird purple. It just feels too, it feels too Voltron when it's purple.
1: Yeah. I think it's, again, just like a stylistic leaning into the choice. Conventions of the genre.
0: Supports the theme.
1: Yeah.
0: Supports the theme. And I get that. Let it be.
1: Yeah.
0: It's fine. I'll... You know, I'm going to be excited either way.
1: Oh, absolutely.
0: Side note, Zuko and Sokka in the movie, hot! You guys look hot! Just shout out. I love Sokka's new hair.
1: Yeah.
0: And obviously, Zuko's hair as well.
1: Oh, side note, we were also apparently supposed to get... So, the reason that Zuko's actor is some, like, big name, like...
0: Steven Yeun!
1: Yeah.
0: Love him. Because... He played Keith in Voltron.
1: Yes. Is because we were supposed to get a Zuko standalone movie.
0: Mm-hmm.
1: At some point... Like an older Zuko standalone movie?
0: Yeah.
1: Don't know where that went.
0: I just want to look at him do things for like an hour and a half. Like he's muscular, sure, and I can let that slide this time. And sure, he's tall, and I can let that slide too because I have no standards. But you're on the ice, but you're hot. You have long hair. That's black, so it's hot.
1: Right.
0: Dudes with black hair. Love you, baby.
1: You know what's not on the ice?
0: 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Or what did you think it was?
1: Con? It's with two N's.
0: Oh, right. There it is. It is with two N's.
1: Yes.
0: You're listening to The Sermons from the Sewers, where we only play stinkers.
1: Where are we?
0: Danbury, Connecticut.
1: Where are we?
0: Danbury! Woo-hoo. Yeah, and if anybody asks, it's Danbury.
1: Yep.
0: By the way.
1: Danbury.
0: And who's my co-host today?
1: You're
0: in the middle of a crunch. You just crunch for a minute. I'll read off a liner, and then we'll reconvene in like a sec.
1: Okay.
0: Yeah, you crunch away. You get crunchitized. Join DJ Regalia and his palatial palace. They expose themselves to you musically and emotionally. Take a jam-laden journey to the court as well as the edge of your mind's eye. There you'll experience a blissful amalgamation of sounds and smells, so be sure to rock your socks off. That's DJ Regalia's Radio Hour, Fridays, 5 to 8 p.m. Join they.
1: Whoa.
0: Yeah.
1: The amount of eye contact with that was crazy.
0: Yeah, I wanted to, like, freak us both out.
1: Yeah,
0: I wanted to make it, like, a little we're both prey in this moment.
1: Oh.
0: Yeah. Whenever I'm around people, I see eye contact and I like start to like twitch a little bit.
1: Right.
0: It's not nobody's fault.
1: Uh-huh.
0: It's nobody's fault. I do eye contact and I go, I feel like I need to scatter. 203-837-9924 if you know what I'm referencing. For the theme today, I organized my cards. What is that?
1: High School Musical?
0: Never seen it.
1: Wow.
0: Okay, hear me out. I was a 13th year in Halloween Town in Luck of the Irish Enjoyer.
1: I've never watched any of those.
0: 13th year is about the merboy. The first time I ever saw a male mermaid in fiction. Luck of the Irish is a leprechaun child who plays basketball. And Halloween Town is kind of self-explanatory.
1: Yeah.
0: You've never seen Halloween Town?
1: No.
0: You're not living.
1: I've only recently, like within the past couple of years, watched Nightmare Before Christmas.
0: I'm not
1: a big Halloween enjoyer.
0: I'm going to say it. Bless you.
1: Thank you.
0: I think Nightmare Before Christmas is really overrated.
1: I haven't watched it recently.
0: Stop motion animation is one of my favorite forms of art, especially for like film. Asterisk, I think it's like, it's fine, but like emo millennials really did too much with it. That you guys made that your personality like a little too much.
1: Interesting.
0: Maybe it's just because of the like the corners of the internet I'm in, but I'm like, there's other movies you could watch. Coraline's better. It's kind of Halloween-y, but it's not.
1: Genius really, really wants me to watch Coraline this year.
0: You should. Yeah.
1: I don't want to.
0: Personal opinion, I like it. It is really scary, though.
1: I'm not a big, like... Like, I can watch so much... I binge-watched Criminal Minds. I watched...
0: What is that?
1: 10 seasons, the FBI serial killer show.
0: Okay.
1: I watched 10 seasons of that in, like, 3 months.
0: I can't count that high.
1: Yeah. It's a lot. That's so many hours, dude.
0: Uh-huh. So you're cool with the crazy murders, but you're not cool with Coraline?
1: Yeah.
0: Understandable. It's freaky.
1: Yeah,
0: I'm 25. I'm a quarter century old, and sometimes, like, I watch it again, and I'm like, my skin feels weird. Don't watch it if you don't have this, if it's not your vibe.
1: This is very
0: like, you don't have to.
1: Know your limits, people.
0: Yeah, know your limits. If you have limits, know them, abide by them. It's okay to be like, nah.
1: Yeah.
0: Like, bruh, nah. Not
1: doing it. I feel like we need to be okay with saying nah more.
0: Yeah, I'm gonna be so completely honest. Don't tell me what to do. Don't tell me to, like, do this if I don't want to. What are you losing by me going, not for me, thanks. I'm not telling you what to do.
1: Yeah.
0: You're allowed to not want to watch Coraline.
1: Thank you.
0: I'm going to keep really liking Coraline, but I'm glad we differ on this path because there's more nuanced opinions between us.
1: Exactly.
0: We got new things to discuss. It's like cerebral, I suppose. I just feel like Nightmare Before Christmas is a little too much.
1: That's fair.
0: Although, can I please? Yes. Thank you. Oh, you're so good to me. Big Stinky Rat, personal opinion. I think the little wafer cookie things, Kit Keister. I really like them.
1: Mm-hmm.
0: What flavor do we have today?
1: Vanilla.
0: I'm smelling it, and it smells so good.
1: Mm-hmm.
0: Should we do an ASMR? You want me to do another one? Oh, my God. Oh, no.
1: For context, guys, Madam Rat just shoved the whole thing in her mouth.
0: I love so much. No.
1: Oh my God.
0: I'm back and better than ever. There's so much wafer in my mouth.
1: I know, dude.
0: My mouth is so dry, dude. Uh-huh. Oh my God. But just real good. It's the most delicious muddy sand I've ever eaten. Mm-mm-mm. Flavors are melting on my tongue. 2-3-3-7-9-9-2-4. I'm back.
1: Are you?
0: Yeah, that was some ripping ASMR. I loved it.
1: Oh, I'm so glad.
0: Mmm, yummy.
1: Shout out.
0: What did we listen to?
1: I don't know.
0: Songs. By the way.
1: Huh. You want to listen to more songs?
0: I think so. I want to get to your songs.
1: My songs?
0: Yeah.
1: I have songs?
0: I told you last night that I have a song for you in here. What are you talking about?
1: I thought that didn't really apply to, like, girly pop.
0: What are you talking about? It's so girly. I mean, we'll see if we get to it. We only have 44 more minutes. Asterisk, I did put it in here for you. If we don't get to it, I'll play it as the last song, regardless of the order.
1: What a sweetie.
0: Don't accuse me of that. And then people might think I'm friendly.
1: You're not friendly, but you are a sweetie.
0: I am not.
1: Two things can be the same. Can be true at the same time.
0: Nuh-uh! All right, what did we listen to? My mom. 2-3-3-7-9-9-2-4. If you know what I'm referencing,
1: can I say it?
0: You know what? Why not? Nobody called in. You had all of 2 seconds.
1: Is it regular show?
0: Yeah, it's Muscle Man.
1: You would be a Muscle Man fan.
0: Oh, he's so funny.
1: Do you want another wafer?
0: Yeah.
1: Okay.
0: Should I eat it all in one bite?
1: Please don't.
0: No, I think I will. No, my buddy DJ Dino Rang /DJ Pirate 101, he does the best Muscle Man impression, but it takes his voice out like for a day and a half.
1: Oh my God.
0: So I can only bully him into doing it so many times.
1: Right.
0: Should I eat a whole wafer and then announce the songs we listen
1: to? No, announce the song first.
0: And then I'll write down.
1: Oh, all right. Boy.
0: L'amour de ma vie by Billie Eilish. Speed Drive from Bobby, the album by Charlie XCX. Boy's a Liar by Pink Pantheress. Magnetic by Illit. Last Friday Night by TGIF by Katy Perry. Wait, no. Yeah, it is Katy Perry. Hot to Go by Chapel Roan. Hard Times by Paramore. As It Was by Harry Styles. Runaway with Me by Carly Rae Jepsen. And Pink Pony Club by Chapel Roan. I don't know if we listened to Octahate by Rin Weaver.
1: Well, Pink Pony Club was not the last song that we listened
0: to. It wasn't?
1: It was not.
0: Oh my God, okay.
1: Like,
0: then we did
1: listened to it, but I don't think it was the last one.
0: Okay, then we did play Octahate by Rin Weaver, allegedly. You tell me if I didn't, listeners, and then I'll play it. However, this one's for Devin.
1: Devin!
0: Jealousy by Olivia Rodrigo. I also put in Tracks. Espresso by Sabrina Carpenter for him.
1: Also tracks.
0: Yeah.
1: He's so good.
0: He's a pop girly. He's invited to the girl sleepover. He is one of the girls.
1: He is.
0: He's a man who I could fall asleep in a room with and not feel scared at all.
1: Yeah.
0: You know how many men who I can fall asleep in a room with and not be afraid at all?
1: None.
0: Just
1: Dev.
0: Devin. And not very many else. So shout out Devin for always being, like, when you think of a genuine feminist man instead of just, like, a performative male that just, like, wants women but is going to lie about considering us equals, but, you know, just, like, most men considers us, like, property and accessories. Devin actually thinks of women as people.
1: He taught me things about my body that
0: I had no idea what a luteal stage was until Devin told me about it, and I'm like, dude, why do you know about my anatomy more than I do?
1: Correct.
0: I have this anatomy. Given a lot of it has been discontinued, I would say. But, shout out Devin. I love you to death.
1: Shout out Devin.
0: He says he's going to be here next week. We'll see. I'm not going to force him to be here. But he's...
1: No, we should.
0: Well, I'm not going to drag him out of his house.
1: Boring.
0: You always say I'm doing crazy things, and then I'm like, oh, I'm not going to kidnap Devin from his house.
1: Yeah, kidnapping Devin is reasonable.
0: I feel like it would be pretty easy.
1: I know.
0: Like, I just I have like to... I feel like
1: Mrs.
0: he's...
1: Mrs. Devin's mom would absolutely let us in.
0: Oh, yeah, DJ Spawnpoint would let us in. I've also talked to her over the phone before, and I know where Devin lives, so...
1: Road trip.
0: It's his fault he dropped his address into the game night group chat.
1: This is very true.
0: We should do another game night soon.
1: No, we should.
0: We should. I'm always working. Working 6 days a week now.
1: I'm also working.
0: But we should do one soon.
1: I'm only working 4 days, though.
0: I'm glad for you.
1: Thanks.
0: I'm tired all the time.
1: Yeah.
0: But I do really love my jobs.
1: I can't say I miss working 5 days a week.
0: One time I worked 12 days straight and it sent me to the hospital.
1: Yeah,
0: well,
1: that's a
0: coffee did. Work
1: don't
0: for 12
1: blame
0: days
1: the
0: straight.
1: For your poor decisions.
0: Whoa.
1: Don't,
0: I was
1: no,
0: fine
1: don't even,
0: working
1: don't
0: for
1: even
0: 12
1: hand
0: days
1: me
0: straight.
1: This garbo.
0: I was fine. I would have been fine if it was like right now. Asterisk, it was my second year at the park. Camper behavior was so bad that year that I almost quit because I was so tired of getting yelled at like all the time and just things going wrong. Not on any of the people who I work with, like not on their ends, just campers were a nightmare that year. It was their behavior. It was over 100 degrees for 12 days because it was the height of the summer, height of the busiest season, like the July 4th weekend. And that was a particularly hot and dry summer. I have a temperature regulation disorder, so my body can't regulate temperature, so I get heat exhaustion really quickly. Here is where I have direct fault in it. I was only drinking coffee for those 12 days, and I did not know that caffeine dehydrates you. So then I almost passed out because I was so dehydrated, and then I had to take in 2 bags of fluid, and then I also had to, like, use the ladies' room, like, 12 times when I was at the emergency room.
1: Yeah, but...
0: I don't like going to the emergency room. The nurses are very nice. Shout out nurses and the work that you do. Very vital to this country, and just to everywhere. I don't like the color scheme of a hospital, and I don't like that other people are there, and there's a lot of noises. And it's very bright.
1: Yeah.
0: It's very bright.
1: I'm not a fan.
0: But the nurses are very nice, typically.
1: Very true.
0: Shout out to DJ Regalia, who is a nurse. Ah. You do the best work in the whole world, buddy.
1: Shout.
0: I guess we're going to listen to Jealousy, Jealousy by Olivia Rodrigo. After that is Cool for the Summer by Demi Lovato. Just Dance by Lady Gaga and Colby O'Donis off of The Fame, my favorite Lady Gaga album. Bad Dog by Neon Hitch. Fly Away by Teddy Lloyd. And, We'll add in Spaghetti by Les Serafim and J-Hope. We'll get frosty and sassy with it. I'm going to plug in my computer because DJ TBD's here and I need to save my work. So my computer... Yeah, my computer's on Yeller right now. I only have...
1: Yeller?
0: How many percent I have left? 28%. I need to charge my computer because DJ TBD, did I tell you? I finished my fourth book.
1: Hey!
0: I finished my fourth book and I'm very happy.
1: Look
0: And now I'm on the... the plot outline master list for book 5. 296 pages? Okay.
1: That's just the outline?
0: Hear me? No. For the book. Hear me out. It's size 9, Calibri Light, 1.5 line spacing, every chapter. How many pages do you think that would be adjusted to in a normal book? I'm thinking around 400.
1: I'd say somewhere in the realm of 400, possibly 500.
0: Oh, I can't wait.
1: It depends. What's your word count?
0: I'd have no idea.
1: Do you know how to look?
0: Not offline mode is not working right now for me, even though I have the extension employed.
1: Just hit Control Shift C.
0: Every chapter is a different tab, though.
1: Like, tab or like...
0: Like, you
1: like
0: know
1: all
0: how...
1: all separate documents?
0: All separate documents.
1: Why would you do that?
0: I don't have... I'm not doing one continuous document. That's crazy.
1: You're so odd.
0: Why am I odd? I'd like to section it out, section by section. It's like kind of how your brain's like a filing cabinet and you have to like pull out one thing at a time and then you have to close the cabinet before you do something else. I need, like, the only... I can't have one cabinet...
1: This is the difference between ADHD and autism, articulated for you by... Big Stinky Rat.
0: Whoa, is that weird?
1: To me, yes.
0: Okay, well, I don't want the...
1: But again, think about the differences that you and I have, fundamentally as people. That being one of them.
0: Eating?
1: ASMR.
0: Oh.
1: But...
0: I like soap cutting videos. I like the... Makes my brain tingle a little
1: I'm
0: bit.
1: I'm so happy for you.
0: You're welcome.
1: You know what I like?
0: What?
1: Music!
0: Music! Maybe I have a 500-page book on my hands about two boys just looking at each other and going...
1: You might.
0: They haven't even kissed yet.
1: That's criminal.
0: Book 5 is where they kiss. The secondary main character?
1: No, I need a trilogy where they get together in the first one and they're together until like almost the end of the second one and then they have a second act breakup. And then the third one is just them getting back together.
0: These two
1: That's
0: are not.
1: What I want.
0: These
1: That's
0: two are not going to break
1: my
0: up.
1: Life. Listeners, if you have any recommendations that fit this, please let me know.
0: 203-837-9924.
1: Please let me know.
0: Yeah, for me, I just want like slow burn love for a while. Enemies to lovers, of course. And then it's just like boom. Like nobody wants to talk about it, so we're not gonna.
1: Yeah,
0: but
1: so
0: it's there.
1: That. So I hate that.
0: I also think it's the difference between being aromantic and asexual and being a different sexuality than those.
1: This is very true.
0: Because, like, for me, love has to be a choice. I have to choose to be attracted to someone. And I'm not really going to choose to
1: well,
0: do that.
1: Here's the funny thing about that.
0: Uh-huh.
1: I'm demisexual.
0: Me too!
1: So, like, there's that kind of... Like...
0: Love takes a while.
1: Yes.
0: I need to be, like, really good friends with someone. I need them...
1: I knew DJ Genius for...
0: Years.
1: Years before we actually ended up getting together.
0: I also need them to be a friend who knows how crazy I am.
1: Yes.
0: I need them to see... That's why I love Enemies to Lovers so much. Because it reflects in the only way I feel like I could ever be loved. In that somebody knows the worst parts of me. And hates everything about me before they see any of the good. I don't really, you know, I'm a mess, so.
1: There's good. A lot of good.
0: Good is a small pool to, like, pick from.
1: Shut up.
0: Or a small pool to drown in.
1: Shut
0: but,
1: up.
0: But I need somebody to see, like, dang, she's freaky Nikki, but a lot times worse. And then they're like, okay, but sometimes she just, she'll be the big spoon, which I prefer.
1: Right.
0: Or sometimes, like, oh, she'll make me food, and I don't even have to ask.
1: I do love when you make food, by the way.
0: Thank you!
1: Your food is so good.
0: Have I cooked a meal for you?
1: I don't think, like, a meal.
0: I should cook you a meal
1: you
0: sometime.
1: You and I need to do, like, a cooking day.
0: That would be so fun.
1: I do
0: fun.
1: Fear.
0: I think I'm a pretty good cook.
1: You are. And I need to learn
0: how well, to yeah, because somebody doesn't let you cook in the house.
1: Listen, man.
0: I don't know. It was because... I learned how to cook, and this is going to sound crazy. You've probably heard this before. I learned how to cook because I thought it would make me more of an attractive marriage option.
1: Ew.
0: I was like, okay, I can provide another skill that would
1: See,
0: make me bolster up my list.
1: Interesting way that you and I differ in the way that we were raised.
0: Yeah.
1: I was raised in a single-parent household, so I didn't really have like a lot of those like... be the ideal partner kind of things. I kind of had to go on a lot of like journeys of self-discovery in like how to be a good partner and how to be a good person and like all of that jazz. Not that I wasn't like raised in a certain way with certain values, like I was, but I guess the idea of being a partner felt so secondary for all of my life.
0: Fair. Yeah.
1: And it was kind of something that I, like, fell into. This is what I say about a lot of my stuff. I fall into a lot of the things that I am good at and that I love.
0: Very ADHD of you.
1: Very ADHD of me. Of, like,
0: sending out a net and, like, finding the perfect fish.
1: I think I just... A lot of the good that has come in my life has come by accident.
0: Yeah.
1: And I'm okay with that. Mm-hmm. You know? Like, DJ Genius. Purely happenstance.
0: Yeah, friends, and then years later it was lovers.
1: Yes, many years later. Because I think we met in 7th grade.
0: Yeah.
1: Like, we'd known of each other for years before, and then became friends in 7th grade. And then by freshman year of high school, she was my best friend.
0: And then...
1: by senior year of high school...
0: Girlfriend! And they still hold hands and smooch! Allegedly.
1: Allegedly.
0: Yeah, that was not my experience at all. Shout out. But I do love to cook. I've been learning how... I think it's also because I'm a very controlling person.
1: Yeah.
0: And cooking is like, I have full authority over it.
1: Yeah.
0: I'm like the czarina, like the crazed czarina of the kitchen.
1: See, and when DJ Genius and I cook together...
0: Yeah?
1: I'm like that. Of like... like, I'm, like, a very outwardly chill person.
0: Mm-hmm.
1: I've been told by, like, teachers and stuff that I'm too chill, and I don't have enough anxiety, which is kind
0: of
1: crazy.
0: You hide it really well because of your life circumstances.
1: Yeah.
0: You're stressed out all the time, and I can tell...
1: not so much now.
0: Not as much, but I've known you for quite a few years. But I think that I also know, because I also see it, because I also live it.
1: Yeah.
0: So I'm like, okay, I can tell, but at the same time, I only can tell because I am in your brain all day, every day.
1: Yeah. But when we cook together, I'm very like, I need to follow this recipe to the exact.
0: I'm not changing anything.
1: Is the perfect ideal of what this could be.
0: Do you add more garlic? Because I always add more garlic.
1: Who doesn't?
0: Somebody's like, oh, chop up 2 cloves of garlic, and I'm like, you're an idiot.
1: I do make this one stir-fry sauce from scratch.
0: Uh-huh.
1: It was, like, based off of a recipe, and then DJ Genius and I were just like, we like it, but we needed more from it.
0: Yeah.
1: So I started just adding random things to it. Gotta say, I'm pretty good at it.
0: Good job.
1: Because I can just look at it and just be like, oh, this needs more flour.
0: Yeah, that's what I do with all of my recipes. Like, when I had my little bakery job for a while, I'd be given recipes and I was like, I'd be like, I'm not doing that. And then I would just write out my own ingredients and recipe.
1: Mm-hmm.
0: Same product, but I was just, always more cinnamon.
1: Mm-hmm.
0: Always vanilla extract, even if the recipe didn't call for it.
1: Correct.
0: I'm
1: not much of a baker, though. This is my flaw.
0: Baking is difficult.
1: Yeah.
0: It entirely depends on your, like... the equipment you have.
1: Yeah, we used to do a lot of...
0: also the temperature outside and the humidity.
1: We used to do a lot of box cakes when I was a kid.
0: Those are great.
1: That was like a weekend activity.
0: Yeah.
1: People
0: dunk on them. I think they're great.
1: I think they are. And you know, like when you're a kid and you just need simplicity and just like a sweet treat on the weekend, like listen.
0: Make a box cake. Pick up like pre-done frosting.
1: Exactly.
0: It's also not hard to make frosting. It's like... butter and powdered sugar and vanilla extract, and that's it if you want to keep it simple. A little bit of milk makes it a little lighter.
1: Mm-hmm.
0: But all you have to do with a box cake, add a little bit of vanilla extract, add an egg, and then maybe a little bit of milk or butter, or like butter instead of oil. Mm-hmm. It'll taste like a cake you could find at a bakery. I promise. Trust me.
1: And they're so convenient, too.
0: They're so convenient. Shout out to box cake. Everybody dogs on you.
1: Yep.
0: I feel like what would you want me to cook you, though?
1: Oh, I don't know. I'm on a big pasta kick.
0: Okay.
1: Big rice
0: Do you like
1: kick.
0: Soup?
1: Yes. Oh, I have so many soup recipes that I've sent to DJ Genius over Instagram.
0: Mm-hmm.
1: So many.
0: What's your favorite soup that you make?
1: Oh, I don't make soup that often. When I was a kid.
0: I should make my tomato soup for you.
1: Grandpa! Used to make my favorite childhood soup.
0: Uh-huh.
1: My favorite childhood soup.
0: What type of
1: and
0: soup?
1: It's a potato leek soup.
0: Okay.
1: It is... so good, and I haven't had it in so long because he just doesn't make it that regularly anymore because, you know, he's getting up there.
0: He's like 80 something.
1: Yeah, but
0: Grandpa lives up to the name.
1: Grandpa does. But so the next time I go visit DJ Genius, I asked him like, hey, can I have that recipe? And I'm

0: swap it out for like heavy cream or something like that, so it has the savoriness and the heaviness. Terrible for your waistline, good for soup. Mm-hmm. And I would say for the potatoes, well, I don't know how you would cook potatoes in that. Don't ask me.
1: Yeah.
0: Garlic powder too. And freshly ground black pepper. Mm. That goes in everything.
1: Well, that's my thing. I love, like, using fresh ingredients.
0: Mm-hmm.
1: Like, garlic powder and onion powder, like, they're so convenient when you're doing something like eggs.
0: Yeah.
1: Or something simple. I don't know.
0: No, you're on to something. Like, I have to use fresh basil, though.
1: Yeah.
0: Powdered basil, just, it's not even a thing.
1: I like fresh green onion. I like fresh onion. I like fresh garlic.
0: I need fresh garlic.
1: I do love a roasted pepper, though. Like, the ones you get in the jar.
0: Yeah, those are good.
1: But, like, for a sandwich.
0: Yeah.
1: You know?
0: I make this sandwich. Hear me out.
1: Okay.
0: It's jalapeno cheddar sourdough slices.
1: Okay.
0: On the outside.
1: Do you make your own bread in that way?
0: No.
1: Okay.
0: Bread is too much math. I also have too many expensive hobbies. I'm not doing a sourdough starter. I'm too busy writing.
1: You're real for that.
0: I'm too busy writing. Boys just kind of staring at each other, being like, twitching. Just, I want him. That was the sound of getting another wafer in my hand. Like, I'm too busy doing that to do bread, but I take a cheddar jalapeno sourdough slice, mm-hmm. and then I take another one mm-hmm. of a similar size. On the inside, I spread a little butter. On mm-hmm. the outside, I spread butter, thin layer of olive oil, mm-hmm. freshly ground black pepper, mm-hmm. Garlic powder, onion powder,
1: right.
0: Parmesan cheese, shaky cheese.
1: Ooh.
0: On the inside.
1: That's all on the outside?
0: That's all on the outside.
1: Oh, wow.
0: That's the outside of the crust
1: oh,
0: of
1: damn.
0: The bread. Huh. Inside time. There's mm-hmm. the buttered slices, right? Hear me out more. Layered baked ham. Provolone slices.
1: Mm.
0: Hard salami, like the salami slices.
1: Yeah.
0: Like the Genoa salami.
1: This sounds like an Italian combo.
0: Sliced mozzarella.
1: Like
0: somewhere in
1: combo.
0: There, you chop up manchego cheese really thin, mm-hmm. put it on there so it melts. Those, like, red peppers, like sun-dried peppers that you like.
1: The roasted peppers.
0: Yeah, roasted peppers if you want, or, like, sun-dried tomatoes. One of those, like, a nice red vegetable, I would say, mm-hmm. Even though tomatoes are fruits. Some of those, chipotle aioli, somewhere in there.
1: Mm-hmm.
0: Put the bread on top, crush it down like a panini.
1: Mm-hmm.
0: Put it in the oven at 350, like 15 minutes one side, 10 minutes the other side, so it's like nice and crunchy on the outside. Mm-hmm. Split it diagonal down the way, because one time, DJ Ha syndrome, I cut a sandwich in half, and he was like, why are you doing that? So, and he made fun of me, so I now cut my sandwiches on a diagonal.
1: Yeah, why would you cut it straight?
0: I don't know. That's what I just did.
1: You're crazy.
0: That's why I'm on 450 milligrams of Lamotrigine a day, dude.
1: Oh, my God.
0: I'm on human horse tranquilizers.
1: Oh.
0: I'm crazy. But now I do a diagonal. That's a good sandwich. And it mm-hmm. has, like, the peppers on it. It has the everything mm-hmm. on it. You could add or subtract whatever you want, but I feel like
1: I
0: that's
1: have
0: a
1: to
0: sandwich.
1: Say, and I'm saying this to you.
0: Uh-huh.
1: Because I can't say it's a genius.
0: Yeah.
1: I'm not a big fan of provolone.
0: Yeah. That's fine. I'm not going to eat it unless it's on that one specific sandwich because it melts well.
1: Yeah.
0: And it...
1: I do like a chopped salad kind of thing that's like an Italian combo.
0: Mm-hmm.
1: That I'll use provolone for. Usually not if I'm making it for myself, though.
0: I would prefer a different cheese.
1: Yeah.
0: I would prefer the little mozzarella balls.
1: Yes. But I have
0: sometimes
1: not been
0: I
1: able
0: put
1: to
0: those
1: find
0: there.
1: Those.
0: Really?
1: For some reason lately. I feel like every time I go, they're restocking cheese.
0: Don't look in the normal cheese section with, like, the bags and stuff. Go look at the fancy cheese section by any deli.
1: Interesting.
0: They'll be over there.
1: Noted.
0: Along, because they keep the fresh mozzarella over there.
1: Yeah.
0: So they're going to have the little balls. It's going to be more expensive.
1: Yeah.
0: Asterisk, it will be over there. So next time you go to the grocery store, find that. Bang. And if it's not there, you can scream at me until I cry.
1: Okay. So, I do sliced mozzarella.
0: Mm-hmm.
1: Sliced salami, sliced pepperoni.
0: Yeah.
1: I love a honey ham.
0: Yeah.
1: Caitlin and I found this honey barbecue ham.
0: Okay.
1: So good.
0: All right.
1: At Big Y.
0: Okay.
1: Not an endorsement. Just a thing that I found.
0: Yeah.
1: So good.
0: Just where we were when we found something.
1: Exactly. What else do I put on this? Lettuce.
0: Onions.
1: Onion.
0: Tomatoes.
1: Nope, hate tomatoes.
0: I hate tomatoes. I see a little cherry tomato in my salad, and I chuck it across the room.
1: I want to cry.
0: I would rather eat more glass by accident than any tomato that's not like baked or in a sauce or a ketchup. Yeah. A cherry tomato, that's what I used to make my tomato soup. Mm-hmm. Asterisk. Oh, thank you. Is that the last one? Do you want to split it?
1: Nope.
0: Oh, okay.
1: I have another one.
0: I just want to make sure.
1: Fret. I did math.
0: I do fret. I do fret all the time.
1: Don't fret.
0: Do you put dressing on your salad?
1: Mm.
0: Tell me.
1: Creamy Italian.
0: Mm-hmm.
1: Only way to go.
0: Creamy Italian. It's slept on. I think it's great.
1: Yeah. And I could also never find that.
0: Really?
1: Yeah.
0: Even in the dressing aisle?
1: Correct.
0: Interesting.
1: Uh-huh. So odd. My town are weird.
0: Yeah. I guess we'll have to search somewhere else for your dressing.
1: I found it. It's just like, I could only find like one specific brand that had it.
0: Mm-hmm.
1: It was so odd.
0: So odd to me.
1: Yeah.
0: Oh, that's a Godly Wife quote. DJ Godly Wife. You would not know that. Shout out. Love you, baby. Let's do concert calendar real quick. Wednesday, October 7th, Alien Ant Farm playing at District Music Hall in Norwalk. 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Wednesday, October 7th, Modest Mouth and Caroline Rose. No, Modest Mouse and God, I can't see. Playing at Roadrunner. There is no location for that one. Friday, October 9th, Ann Wilson from Heart and Trip Sitters playing at Ridgefield Playhouse in Ridgefield. I'll do this one. Thursday, October 22nd, Beck playing at Brooklyn Paramount in Brooklyn.
1: Whoa.
0: How much did I have to lean into that?
1: Quite.
0: Thank God I'm going to the optometrist today. If not,
1: never been.
0: That'd be bad. Yeah, well, you don't have wonky eyes.
1: I don't. Well, I do. But a different kind of wonky.
0: Yeah, but you don't have a legal restriction on your driver's license.
1: This is very true.
0: That is very true. The Twilight Special, Tuesdays from 8:30 to 9:30. Good evening, y'all. 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Margot, I love your handwriting, but it's so hard to read.
1: Whew.
0: She's just like a pilgrim scroll. Like, it's beautiful to look at. Asterisk. It makes my brain hurt.
1: I'm so fair.
0: Love you, Margot.
1: Shout out. This is where I have to depart.
0: I'm going to cry.
1: Sadness.
0: I'm going to cry while we play music. So here's some songs I told you we were going to play. Bye.
1: Bye.

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This includes a PSA. What did we listen to round out the show? A lot of music, actually. Those songs were Jealousy, Jealousy by Olivia Rodrigo, Cool for the Summer by Demi Lovato, Just Dance by Lady Gaga and Colby O'Donis, Bad Dog by Neon Hitch, Fly Away by Teddy Lloyd, Spaghetti by Les Serafim and J-Hope, Outside featuring Ellie Goulding by Calvin Harris and Ellie Goulding, and last song of the show, Till I Forget About You by Big Time Rush. I'm gonna say it, not to get political, but I think Big Time Rush is better than One Direction. I was never a One Direction girly. I am recently a Big Time Rush girly. But, you know, I'm going to say it. I think Big Time Rush is better. So if you want to scream at me over the phone and be like, no, you're wrong, I'll be like, okay, tell me about it. I'm not going to be influenced to your side. I will always love Big Time Rush. But, you know, I feel they're pretty pop girly, because the theme today was pop girly hits for this Sermon from the Sewer, where we only play stinkers. I was and am, and I guess will always be, your rat pope, your new god, Big Stinky Rat, signing off. Thank you for tuning in. I love you guys so much. Hugs and kisses, fairy wishes. We're going to kick it back to automation. I'm going to kick it back to my laptop, and we'll be two ships passing in the night until we meet on the seas again. What does your pirate flag look like? I'll tell you mine next week. Arg, we don't take prisoners.

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0: collapsed laughter running, falling, tripping across the minefield of your thoughts. 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
0: A prisoner of the commercial radio and pop organization, held against her will and deprived of new music. Furthermore, she is about to be placed in the Crapo Subjection Tank, where she will be submerged in a vat oozing with the skankiest of slimy, drippy, pointless Crapo demon spoozle known to mankind.
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0: 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I'm on Aqua Teen Hunger Force on TV. 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
0: I'm on the radio. 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

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And if you want to call in, that's 203-837-9924. That's 203-837-9924. Sorry, I have my headphones on and I heard my voice and I got scared. I got scared of my own voice. It threw me off track. It's okay. It's okay. We're back. How's everyone doing in the midst of this nor'easter? Was it a nor'easter or is it just like a lot of rain? I don't know. Anywho, we got some stuff to talk about that. What? I don't know. Guys, it's been a long weekend, let me tell you. But we're gonna, today's a little theme going on for my show today. We're gonna do a little songs that I've curated for the fall season. Some songs that remind me of fall. And just some songs that I've been listening to for the heck of it. So, I'm excited. So, we're going to kick it off with a good one. We're going to kick it off with the one and only, Amy Winehouse. And this is Tears Dry on Their Own.

All right. That was Marianne by Fontaines D.C. That is one of my favorite Irish bands right now. I don't know where they are based from in London. London? Hello? Ireland. Sorry, guys. Anywho, their album is coming out, I think, October 16th, I believe. But I really like their song and I really like their music. So check that out if you really care. We've got some promos for some of our own DJs here at WXEI. We've got Fall Into the Wind with DJ Nerve for the Core Kids. 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And we've got The Flight with DJ 22 Pilots. 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OMG. Anywho, holy moly. The next song we've got is Werewolves of London by Warren Zevon. I think I said that right. But here it is.

Okay, that was Raindrops Keep Falling on My Head by the Andy Williams. Of course, that felt fitting for the amount of rain that we just had in the last, like, 4 days. Anywho, Connecticut Food Share's texting tool is now available statewide. Simply text Food Share for English or Comida for Spanish to 85511 to opt in. Users will be prompted to answer a few simple questions and then will be giving information on location, date, time, and frequency of Connecticut Food Share mobile pantry distributions nearby. With that, we've got the next two songs are We Have Nowhere and Everywhere by Michelle Lewis and then a requested song, Blood on Blood by Bon Jovi. Enjoy!

All right, that was Blood on Blood by Bon Jovi. And you know what time it is, guys? My favorite part? Concert calendar! Woot woot! What is today? Today's the 28th. Okay, let's see what we've got here. We've got September 29th, UB40 playing at the Richfield Playhouse in Richfield. We've got October 1st, Steam Powered Giraffe playing at the Webster in Hartford. October 2nd, Geese playing at the Westside Tennis Club in Forest Hills in Queens. Sunday, we've got Slater playing at Brooklyn Paramount in Brooklyn. Tuesday, October 13th, we've got Mushroomhead with Fear Factory and Nine Treasures playing at Toad's Place in New Haven. October 22nd, Beck playing at the Brooklyn Paramount in Brooklyn. And of course, October 25th, Insane Clown Posse playing at the Webster in Hartford. Interesting. Interesting lineup. And guys, of course, October 5th, my close personal friend, Biba Doobie, going on her first MSG concert on the 5th. I'm excited, guys. I'm excited. Because if I had a nickel for every time I've went to an artist's first MSG show, I'd have three nickels. I'm not gonna say the first one, but the second one was Louis Tomlinson this summer. I went with some of my bestest friends. It was very fun. And the third one will be Biba Doobie and whatever openers they had that never played at MSG before. But potato potato. Oh, almost forgot. Let's do one more of our liner for one of our DJs here. We've got Expeditions with Coyote, Sunday, 6 to 9 p.m. Join your host, Coyote, for Expeditions, your weekly deliberately disjointed radio show featuring none of your favorite musicians, but tons of everyone else's. 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Music, physical media, art, whatever. Support it. And with that, this is I'm Not Gonna Teach Your Boyfriend How to Dance. Boom.

That was, let's see, that was You Know I'm No Good by Amy Winehouse, and prior, Amor Fati by Washed Out, and Our House by Crosby, Stills, Nash, and Young. Ooh, and with that, a little quick PSA for you guys. For more information on warming centers and other resources available to Connecticut residents for winter storms and extreme cold weather events, call 211. That felt very on brand for the immediate... Can we talk about this? The immediate shift from summer to fall. It just kicked... Fall came in and kicked summer on its butt, bro. Like, it gave no time to just, like, you know, ease into the fall. No, it just went straight down. Like, okay. I guess. Up next, we have Serena Joy by Olivia Rodrigo. I've been really into her latest album. I'm not really, like, I haven't, was, like, really wasn't a fan of her before, but I'm really into the new album she put out. It has, like, a bunch of fun songs. Like, I really like Expectations, and I really am so jealous of anyone who got to go to the Daisy Chain Fields? I don't know what it's called. The music festival she had not too long ago, with only women performers. I'm so jealous because Bikini Kill was there, and then she had Alanis Morissette. Guys, I'm so jealous. Whatever. Anywho, this is Serena Joy by Olivia Rodrigo.

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If you want to call in, that is 203-837-9924. 203-837-9924. That was Headlock by the beautiful Imogen Heap. I love that song. And Don't Know Why by Norah Jones and Teenage Girl by Cherry Glazer. This next song is a dedication/request, and this is Pretty Woman dedicated to Emily.

Okay, that was Here I Am by The Help. I really like that. But we got some more DJs for you guys to tune into if you ever feel like supporting our radio station here at WXEI and Western Connecticut State University, obviously. We've got The Moose Mix, Esoteric Hip Hop That Was Never Meant for Radio. This isn't radio music, this is Moose Music. Thursday nights from 10 to midnight. And Heart Attack, Sunday nights from 9 to 1 a.m. Tune into WXEI's longest-running metal show on air since 1988 and currently hosted by none other than DJ Christmas. Weekly heavy hitters, no Sirius XM Liquid Metal Drivel. Sundays from 9 to 1 a.m. Sick. Next song we've got is On Video by Phoebe Bridgers. That's for her new, for the movie Primetime. One about Chris Hansen, I think. But she's in it. Didn't know that. I think that's awesome. You learn something every day. Wish I got to go to her concert. No phones, but I'm hearing it's so good. I'm so friggin' jealous of everyone who's going to see her shows. But live and let live, you know? And then next we've got Leaning by KVB. Sorry, guys. That's a requested song, so enjoy. This is On Video.

All right, that was the Leaning? Question mark. Hold on, guys. Leaning, I think. Leaning by the KVB. Okay, there we go. Leaning by KVB. And just another quick PSA for those listening. Secondhand smoke affects everyone and children who can't speak up for themselves. Don't let your secondhand smoke impact another's health, especially children. Go to www.cdc.gov/tobacco to learn more about the dangers of secondhand smoke, especially to children. Yeah, guys, watch your smoke. Anywho. this one, I'm glad this song resurfaced because it's so beautiful. But it's this next song is Cowboys and Angels by the George Michael, who just got a tribute to him yesterday at the VMAs. So it felt fitting. So this is Cowboys and Angels by George Michael.

That was Anthems for a 17-Year-Old Girl by Broken Social Scene. That song reminds me of when I was a senior in high school. I really like that song. Anywho, guess what time it is? Again, concert calendar time. Who's excited? Me. Anywho. Sorry. I got a kick out of that. Anywho, we've got October 7th. Alien Ant Farm playing at the District Music Hall in Norwalk. October 7th, the Linda Lindas playing at Toad's Place in New Haven. Modest Mouse playing with Caroline Rose playing at Roadrunner. October 9th, Ann Wilson. Again, I'm still very confused by this. Ann Wilson from Heart and the Trip Sitters playing at the Richfield Playhouse in Richfield. October 13th, Wednesday 13, Dead on a Sunday, and Above Snakes playing at the Space Ballroom in Hamden. October 13th, Mushroom Head with Fear Factory and Nine Treasures playing at Toad's Place in New Haven. October 16th, Cradle of the Filth with Moonspell playing at District Music Hall in New Haven. Hello. Sorry, I didn't know how to say this. Okay, sorry, The Damned. Hi, guys, sorry about that. My eyes kind of blurred out for a second. The Damned, The Flaming Groovies, and The Quartets playing at District Music Hall in Norwalk. And this is the final tour for The Damned. So if you want to listen or go see them, go see it, guys. Final tour. Quick, jump onto it, post-haste. And of course, we have another DJ here at WXCI for you to go and listen to their show. 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It is Every Breath You Take, and we are dedicating this song to Michael.

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If you see an unattended bag, call the authorities. If you ever feel unsafe, locate a blue help pole on campus and press the red button. Don't talk to people who look suspicious, and for all emergencies, call 911. This is WXCI with some tips on how to keep safe on campus. With that, we have two more songs for you guys today. Trying to kick it off into that holiday slash fall holiday? No, sorry, Halloween slash fall spooky scary vibe that we've got going. But these are our last two songs. I am DJ Ladybug. Thank you for joining me today with Whimsytopia, with yours truly. You will hear from me hopefully next Monday. Nothing's going on. But enjoy these last two songs, which are Science Fiction slash Double Feature from the Rocky Horror Picture Show, and of course, Thriller by Michael Jackson. Thank you for listening, and thank you for supporting me if you are a reoccurring listener. This is Science Fiction.

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0: All right, that was Short Skirt, Long Jacket by Cake, and before that was Naked Eye by Luscious Jackson and Loser by Beck. Would anyone in the room like to say hi?
1: Hi, guys! Am I speaking?
0: You're on.
1: Oh, the headphones aren't on.
0: Okay. I'm taking that as a no. From
2: Observer.
0: Oh, I turned off the mic already. I turned it on. Okay. So DJ Bighead is also here. DJ Cherry,
1: yes,
0: is on the mic. And
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0: how do you refer to yourself on air?
2: Just a man.
0: You're just a man. Well, he is someone featured in Dungeons and DJs, which is the show promo I'm going to read right now. 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
0: Wow, you guys go late.
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All right, that was Every Morning by Sugar Ray, and before that was Runaway by Jamiroquai, Connection by Elastica, Walking on the Sun by Smash Mouth, and I Think I'm Paranoid by Garbage. Let's do a concert calendar, and we're going to do it pretty quickly. Let's see. What day is it? It's the 28th. So September 29th is UB40 playing at Retreal Playhouse in Ridgefield. Let's skip ahead. October 2nd is Geese playing at Westside Tennis Club, Forest Hills in Queens. Oh, also on October 2nd is the Smashing Pumpkins playing at TD Garden in Boston, Massachusetts. October 3rd is Snail Mail / Soccer Mommy playing at College Street Music Hall in New Haven. Wait, this is actually kind of stacked. I'm going to read a couple more. October 7th, actually three shows on October 7th, is Alien Ant Farm playing at District Music Hall in Norwalk, The Linda Lindas playing at Toad's Place in New Haven, and Modest Mouse with Caroline Rose playing at Roadrunner, and somebody didn't put the location. And then October 22nd is Beck playing at Brooklyn Paramount in Brooklyn. Next up is Them Changes by Thundercat.

That was Your Woman by White Town, and before that was Shut Up and Let Me Go by The Ting Tings, and Them Changes by Thundercat. Before we get back into the music, it's time for a very, very quick PSA, because it is getting cold out. Warming centers. 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Next up is Breaking the Girl by Red Hot Chili Peppers.

All right. That was The Noise of Carpet by Stereolab, and before that was Breaking the Girl by Red Hot Chili Peppers. That's going to end it for my show. I'm going to end it a little bit early, seeing as DJ AC is here for his show, so please stick around for that at 8 o'clock. Cool show, cool people from... Oh! Cool J's going to be here too! I was just informed. Music in Your Shoes with DJ AC and Cool J. So again, stick around for the next, what, 6 minutes to tune into that. Until then, I'm going to play some Automation. Have a good night, everyone.

0: 185,000. That's the estimated number of women who will be told they have breast cancer this year. 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